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when your heart gets broken, it seems like everything is wrong. 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
6: This song is an opportunity for me to say thank you to someone truly special. 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

the last Friday of every month, right here on Rev Up St. Lucia. 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

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Today is Thursday. It's the 7th of May, 2026. My name is Andre Paul. I'm your host until 11 o'clock this morning. On the first segment of Wake Up and Live, we normally have Come Grow With Him. That's our inspirational program every morning, Monday to Friday. However, we will not be having that program this morning. So we apologize for any inconvenience caused. So Come Grow With Him will not be heard this morning. However, coming up at 5:30, we have the country music segment until 6. So let's get into music of inspiration right through until 5:30.

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0: segment of Wake Up and Live will be featuring music of inspiration and the country music segment. 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

0: Featuring DJ Slam and the old school master, Andre Paul. One lit weekend from Friday, May 8th to Sunday the 10th. All happening over at Release Stress Bar on the Lab Review Ford Highway. Release Stress Bar. All are we are one. This weekend, it's all about the Mothers. Yes, you heard right. Get set as Provos Entertainment presents Mothers. It's your turn to shine weekend. Mothers on Friday, May 8th. It's Friday night karaoke at Bucker's Bar and Grill. On Saturday, May 9th, it's open air country at Bucker's Bar and Grill on the PI Highway from 7 p.m. And on Sunday, May 10th, Mother's Day, we party up inside the red carpet events from 6 p.m. Going down inside the fully condition Clear Sky Hotel in Viewport. 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One lucky mother walks away with $500 in cash. 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Mothers, roll out this weekend, cause it's your turn to shine. So let's start the celebration. 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
1: 6:05 in St. Lucia. Today is Thursday, it's the 7th of May, 2026, and this is Wake Up and Live. My name is Andre Paul. I'll be with you until 11 this morning. Thanks for choosing Rev Up.

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Gramps Morgan, more music. This time from Yemi Alade alongside Ziggy Marley. Peace and love.

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3: 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SKK Elwin. Never gonna let you go.

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That's KK Elwin from St. Lucia. 22 minutes moving up to 7 this morning, the wrap-up St. Lucia News. Shirley Ann Cyril from St. Lucia.

0: It's a Ronald Boo Hingson production. The James Sisters. Lift us up. 16 minutes to 7 in St. Lucia.
1: 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Revving up your morning. 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

0: That's Joseph Dacheville from St. Lucia, based in the USA. It's called Masquerading. This is Wake Up and Live on Rev of St. Lucia. 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That's next.
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2: From the Gablewoods Mall in Castries, St. Lucia, this is the Rev Up St. Lucia News. WASCO has renewed its calls for water conservation as preparations are underway for the hurricane season. Dominica's Prime Minister has expressed support for the reappointment of Dr. Carla Bennett as the CARICOM Secretary General. And attorneys for war criminal Ratko Mladic are pleading for his release from prison, saying that he's already on his deathbed after a stroke. Hello, I'm Andre Paul. St. Lucia's water systems remain under pressure as officials warn that below normal rainfall, rising temperatures and ongoing infrastructure challenges continue to threaten supply levels across St. Lucia, despite some improvement in dam capacity ahead of the 2026 Atlantic hurricane season. The warning came during a monthly briefing on Tuesday, May 5th, involving the Water and Sewage Company, WASCO, and key agencies responsible for water management and MET monitoring. Director of the St. Lucia MET Services, Vigil Saldibus, cautioned that St. Lucia could continue experiencing below average rainfall conditions due to the possible development of a significant El Nino event later this year. Saldibus also addressed forecasts for the upcoming Atlantic hurricane season, noting that while some agencies are predicting fewer storms than average, residents should not become complacent.
3: Continued likelihood for below normal rainfall into the early part of the wet season, due in part to a developing El Nino, which is currently forecasted to be moderate to in strong intensity. We can also expect warmer temperatures, which can and will increase water demand and place additional strain on resources. These conditions raise additional concerns such as increased risk of bushfires. Some forecast agencies are indicating fewer storms, hurricanes, and major hurricanes compared to the long-term average, and a reduced likelihood of major hurricane landfalls in the Caribbean region. However, it is important to emphasize that these are seasonal averages, not guarantees. Even in quieter seasons, storms can still form, intensify rapidly, and track towards land.
2: That was Director of the St. Lucia MET Services, Vigil Saltibus. Meanwhile, Director of the Water Resources Management Agency, Jason Ernest, said current dam levels are considerably better than during the 2024 water-related emergency, though authorities remain cautious.
4: As of April 23rd, 2026, when compared to April 23rd, 2024, the last year of a water-related emergency, we realized that there was an 8 feet difference in terms of water level at the JCD. And as of April 30th, that was last week Thursday, the difference was 10 feet. So definitely, like I indicated earlier, the season turned out to be much better than expected when we look at the water levels at the JCD. This is what we use as an institution, almost like a bellwether to determine where exactly we are, because the JCD serves the larger population on the island, right? So the water level has more or less hovered over near or at the spillway level.
2: That was the director of the Water Resources Management Agency, Jason Ernest. Also, production, treatment, and quality manager Khalid Vidal notes that production levels remain inconsistent even after upgrades to parts of the system.
5: Despite upgrades to some of our intakes, we are still noticing some drops in production across our network. So we are calling for the public to increase storage, whether it's a drum, whether it's a tank, a bucket, whatever it is. When you get some water into your system, we are asking that you do your best to conserve and, of course, manage your supply of water. The situation is hopeful. We are hopeful that it will get better as we enter the hurricane season.
2: That was production, treatment, and quality manager Khalid Vidal. And head of projects Maurice Norville says supply management measures implemented in recent weeks have helped stabilize service in some areas.
6: We have noted, based on feedback from our customers, that there has been a great deal of success over the past few weeks as a result of this supply management schedule. Now, when we look at the southern region, as Mr. Vidal would have indicated, the water supply situation is a bit more, let's say, dire than the north, due to even lower levels of rainfall and the demand from our customers in those areas. So what we have done is that we've implemented a valving regime and also water trucking to communities which are the greatest affected ones within the southern region.
2: That was head of projects Maurice Norville. The Royal St. Lucia Police Force has confirmed that 9 individuals, including 2 juveniles, have been charged following a joint police operation in Palmis Sufre, while a separate murder charge has also been laid in connection with the death of 22-year-old Tariq Isidore. In a statement issued on May 6, police said the operation was conducted on Monday, April 27, by officers attached to the Gangs, Narcotics and Firearms Unit, the Special Operations Team, the Sufre Police Station, the Special Services Unit and the Tactical Response Unit. According to the statement, officers recovered 5 rounds of 9mm ammunition and 5 rounds of high-powered .223 ammunition during the exercise. Police said that 9 individuals were subsequently arrested and charged in connection with the matter. In a separate case, meanwhile, the police force said that the Major Crimes Unit has formally charged 1 man in connection with the fatal shooting of Tariq Isidore. Police said that Isidore's lifeless body was discovered along the Otsa Bypass Road on the 19th of April, 2026. Investigators later arrested Joachim Evans of Otsa Castries on the 25th of April. He was formally charged with murder on the 30th of April and has since been remanded in custody at the Bodley Correctional Facility. With rising geopolitical tensions involving the U.S., Israel and Iran continuing to unsettle global energy markets, St. Lucia's energy sector has become a key focus in discussions surrounding the 2026 to 2027 national budget. During debate on the appropriations bill, St. Lucia's Energy Minister Sean Edward outlined the government's approach to strengthening energy security and advancing long-term reforms aimed at improving resilience and affordability. Edward said that the Energy Policy Division remains central to St. Lucia's development agenda at a time of heightened international uncertainty.
7: The Energy Policy Division's core mandate is to support the sustainable development of St. Lucia's energy and public utilities sector, with particular emphasis on energy security,

0: Frameworks.
1: Edward explains that the division's work is being guided by the National Infrastructure 2030 Strategic Plan, which seeks to modernize the sector while preparing St. Lucia for future economic and environmental challenges. The Energy Minister also highlighted the collaborative relationship between the Department of Energy and the Department of Public Utilities in implementing major projects and reforms.
0: And whereas the Department of Energy in the Ministry of Infrastructure provides regulatory oversight, Mr. Speaker, a lot or most of the projects reside in the Department of Public Utilities, which is expertly led by the member for Choiseul Saltibus. The energy unit continues to spearhead energy sector reforms, guided by the National Energy Transition Strategy and the National Energy Policy 2023 to 2030.
1: That was St. Lucia's Energy Minister, Sean Edward. The Eastern Caribbean Collective Organization for Music Rights, ECHO, and Reverb St. Lucia 95.9 FM on Tuesday announced the signing of a comprehensive copyright license agreement, ensuring that Reverb St. Lucia's broadcast of local, regional, and international music fully compensates the songwriters and publishers whose works are played. The agreement grants Reverb St. Lucia 95.9 FM the legal right to use ECHO's vast repertoire of copyright music across its programming. In turn, the license fees collected by ECHO will be distributed as royalties to its members, directly supporting music creators in St. Lucia and the wider Eastern Caribbean. This partnership represents a significant step forward for music rights in St. Lucia, said Martin A. James, Chief Executive Officer of ECHO. James said, quote, Reverb St. Lucia is not just a station that plays great music. They are now a station that actively invests in the livelihood of the people who create the music. We applaud their leadership and their public-spirited commitment to doing the right thing, end of quote. Reverb St. Lucia 95.9 FM, known as the Alpha of Radio, broadcasts an exciting mix of local, regional, and international music from its studios at the Gablewoods Mall in Sunny Acres, Castries. The signing comes at a pivotal moment for copyright compliance within St. Lucia's radio landscape. As of late 2025, ECHO reported that only a fraction of St. Lucia's 24 broadcasters held valid music use licenses. By formalizing this agreement, Reverb St. Lucia positions itself among the compliant minority and serves as a clear example of industry best practices. ECHO urged other radio stations, hotels, restaurants, and event promoters across the Eastern Caribbean to follow Reverb St. Lucia's lead by obtaining the necessary licenses, stressing that building a sustainable music industry requires the participation of every business that benefits from copyright music. A renewed campaign to strengthen cultural awareness and historical consciousness in St. Lucia is gaining momentum as the Ainola Council for the Advancement of Rastafari and Pan-African People, ICAR, continues its push for African heritage studies to be formally integrated into the national school curriculum. ICAR says the initiative forms part of a decades-long effort to preserve African history, identity, and cultural pride among Caribbean people. President of ICAR, Aaron Alexander, in an interview this week, described the move towards introducing African heritage studies into schools as an important development. He said that the government involvement in the initiative represents meaningful progress.
2: It's a journey that ICAR has been on. So as we all know, the Rastafari community have been at the vanguard of ensuring that we keep up the consciousness, we keep on the African history, ensuring that it's not buried. And for the past 50 years, we've been doing that. So now with the government coming on board and making it more mainstream and trying to introduce it into our school syllabuses, I think is a step in the right direction.
1: Alexander also linked the discussion to wider developments taking place across the African continent, pointing to current political movements advocating for greater control over African resources.
2: Presidents like Ibrahim Traoré is taking a stand for the whole of the African continent and saying, hey, let us use our resources for the benefit of our people, resource sovereignty. Now, who would be against that other than the former colonial masters who are still trying to overthrow him, still causing coups and the alliance of the Sahel region with Mali, Burkina Faso and Niger? Just recently we heard of the attacks on Mali.
1: Referencing recent instability in parts of West Africa, Alexander argued that these developments highlight the importance of understanding African history and geopolitics within Caribbean societies. He also stressed the need for schools to teach more extensively about African resistance and independence movements, particularly the role of Ethiopia during the colonial era.
2: 1935, we saw Italy under Mussolini, Benito Mussolini, invaded Ethiopia again, and he was defeated on May the 5th.

0: 1941, where Haile Selassie returned to sit on the throne as King of Kings of Ethiopia, and so on. So this kind of history need to be taught in our school system. These things need to come to the fore, give us a sense of pride in ourselves, because oftentimes we're looked upon as if, well, we can achieve nothing as black people, and that's a great feat that was achieved. Ethiopia was the only country not colonized coming from the Berlin Conference of 1884.
1: That was the president of ICAR, Aaron Alexander. Now to news from the region. Dominica's Prime Minister Roosevelt Skerrit has expressed support for the reappointment of Belizean economist Dr. Carla Bennett as the Caribbean Community CARICOM Secretary General. Prime Minister Skerrit told reporters on Wednesday that Bennett continues to get Dominica's support on this matter. As far as I'm concerned, Dr. Carla Bennett has been reappointed as Secretary General, and in Dominica's style, we are team players, we support the decision, and we move on, Skerrit told the news conference. He added, quote, if there's a decision by the Conference of Heads to reopen the discussion, then that's fine with me. But as far as we're concerned, the process was ventilated, was recognized, and discussions ensued and emerged that by majority, she should be reappointed, end of quote. In March, in a brief statement, the CARICOM chairman and St. Kitts and Nevis Prime Minister Dr. Terence Drew said that Bennett had attained the required majority from among regional leaders regarding her reappointment at February's CARICOM summit held in Bastia. However, Trinidad and Tobago Prime Minister Dr. Kamla Prasad Bisesa, I read this once again. However, Trinidad and Tobago Prime Minister Kamla Prasad Bisesa, who was not present when the vote was taken to reappoint Bennett, has publicly challenged the reappointment process of the Belizean economist. Bisesa has dismissed a statement issued by Prime Minister Drew in which he reiterated that Trinidad and Tobago was not uninvited to the retreat where the decision was taken. Meanwhile, Jamaica's Prime Minister Andrew Holness has since called for a meeting of regional heads to address concerns surrounding Bennett's reappointment. Holness told the Trinidad Guardian that further diplomatic engagement is imminent, adding that he intends to contact Prime Minister Prasad Bisesa as part of ongoing consultations. Now to news on the international stage. Lawyers acting for convicted Bosnian Serb war criminal Ratko Mladic are awaiting a decision by a UN court on their bid to release him from jail in The Hague on the grounds that he's near the end of his life. Mladic, age 84, was jailed for life in 2017 for genocide, war crimes and crimes against humanity during the wars in the former Yugoslavia between 1992 and 1995. The sentence for the man known as the Butcher of Bosnia was upheld on appeal in 2021. In a detailed submission to the court on Friday, his lawyer said Mladic had already been bedbound or in a wheelchair for a long time. However, they said that he has then suffered a suspected stroke that left him almost unable to speak and having difficulty swallowing. They said two doctors had assessed his condition as serious and the risk of imminent death is high, and the lawyers have called for his immediate provisional or conditional release to a hospital or hospice. Judge Gatti Santana has asked for an independent health assessment, which was due to be delivered its findings on Friday. Mladic commanded Bosnian Serb forces in the 1990s against the Bosnian Croat and Bosniak or Bosnian Muslim armies during a war in which his troops committed ethnic cleansing in Bosnia-Herzegovina, besieged the main city of Sarajevo, the longest siege of a capital city in modern history, during which time the civilian population was starved, continuously shelled and subjected to sniper fire, resulting in the deaths of more than 13,000 people. Mladic was also responsible for the Srebrenica massacre, a sustained and methodical attack on a town in eastern Bosnia, previously designated a UN-protected zone, which saw more than 8,000 Bosniak men and boys killed and dumped into mass graves and thousands of women and girls raped and assaulted. Mladic's crimes led to him being dubbed the Butcher of Bosnia. He disappeared in 1995 and was only tracked down in rural Serbia in 2011 after 16 years on the run. He went on trial at The Hague in the Netherlands in 2012 and was convicted and jailed for life in 2017 for genocide, war crimes and crimes against humanity. Finally, Singapore's education minister has confirmed that teachers are allowed to use caning to discipline unruly students as young as 9 years old in certain cases. Speaking in Parliament on Tuesday, in response to questions about new anti-bullying measures announced on the 15th of April, Desmond Lee, a prominent Singaporean politician, currently serving as Singapore's Minister for Education, said that schools in Singapore use caning as a disciplinary measure if all other measures are inadequate. They follow strict protocols to ensure safety for the student. For instance, caning must be approved by the principal and administered only by authorized teachers, Lee told lawmakers, with the new framework to be rolled out across Singaporean schools from 2027. Lee claims that caning helps to reduce bullying. He said, quote, schools will consider if caning will help the student learn from his mistake and understand the gravity of what he has done. This approach is based on research which shows that children learn to make better choices when they are clear boundaries enforced by firm, meaningful consequences, end of quote. However, the guidelines, which are set out in Singapore's Ministry of Education's website, specify that only male students can be punished with the cane. Singapore, a small, highly developed and wealthy financial hub in Southeast Asia, is well known for strict laws. One of the most high-profile cases in 1993 was when an American, Michael Fay, was arrested for possession of stolen items and vandalizing several cars by spray painting them. Fay, who was 18 years old at the time, was sentenced to 4 months imprisonment and 6 strokes of the cane, which was reduced to 4 strokes after the case caused an international furor, an intervention from then US President Bill Clinton. However, Singapore carried out the caning despite strong pressure from the United States, maintaining that it was important to uphold its own laws. Up next, the latest weather report. Supplied by the Met Office in Vieux-Fort at 6 o'clock this morning. The present weather in St. Lucia is partly cloudy. The present temperature, 27 degrees Celsius or 81 degrees Fahrenheit. Winds will be blowing from between the east and northeast near 20 miles per hour or 31 kilometers per hour. Seas are slight to moderate with waves 3 to 5 feet or 0.9 to 1.5 meters. And the weather. Partly cloudy skies, becoming cloudy at times with a few showers. Again, the weather in St. Lucia for today. Partly cloudy skies, becoming cloudy at times with a few showers. That weather report was supplied by the Met Office in Vieux-Fort at 6 o'clock this morning. And this has been the Rev Up St. Lucia News, brought to you with the compliments of La Place Salaison, Journal Cooperative Credit Union and Rambali's Funeral Parlour.
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6: 727 in St. Lucia. Now let's get into those old school jams.

That's an old school jam. Done by Billy Preston and Sarita. Now Mariah Carey alongside Brian McKnight. Whenever you call.

That's an old school jam by Mariah Carey featuring Brian McKnight, Whenever You Call. 26 minutes moving up to 8. This is Wake Up and Live on Rev Up St. Lucia. Remember, on Rev Up St. Lucia, we play you the old and the new. Here's Olivia Rodrigo. Drop Dead.

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3: In Jamaica, a disc jockey was shot and killed by unknown assailants on Clinic Street in St. Anne on Tuesday morning. The deceased has been identified as 41-year-old Jermaine Edge, otherwise called Edgy, a promoter and disc jockey. Reports are that about 6.05 a.m. on Tuesday, Edgy was attacked and shot by armed men. The circumstances surrounding the killing are still unclear. Jamaica police are investigating the incident.
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2: In the U.S., Ted Turner, the media tycoon who founded CNN and led an empire that also included cable channels TBS, TNT, and Turner Classic Movies, as well as the Atlanta Braves and Atlanta Hawks, died on Wednesday at the age of 87. The company said that Turner died peacefully, surrounded by his family, after a long battle with Lewy body dementia. That's a progressive brain disorder that Turner revealed he was fighting in 2018. A spokesperson confirmed to CBS News that Ted Turner died in Lamont, Florida, where he owned a vast estate east of the state capital of Tallahassee. In 2018, Ted Turner disclosed to CBS Sunday Morning senior contributor Ted Koppel that he was fighting Lewy body dementia. "It's a mild case of what people have as Alzheimer's," Turner told Koppel. He said, quote, "It's similar to that, but not nearly as bad," end of quote. Ted Turner married three times, including his decade-long marriage to actor and activist Jane Fonda from 1991 to 2001. In 2012, Ted Turner told CNN that Jane Fonda was probably the great love of his life and that he hadn't gotten over her and doubted he ever would. "When you really love somebody, you never stop loving them," Turner said. He became a major philanthropist, donating $1 billion to the United Nations and millions more to environmental causes, and promoted and invested in clean energy. Ted Turner was also known for his brash personality, which earned him the nicknames the Mouth of the South and Captain Outrageous.
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coming up at 9 o'clock this morning. 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
1: 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Key venues include Mindo Philip Park, the Pavilion on the Ramp, and Pigeon Island National Landmark. For opening night at Mindo Philip Park, there will be no general parking at the venue. Patrons must use park and ride services from William Peter Boulevard and the Police Welfare parking lot, with a paid shuttle transportation provided. 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Patrons are encouraged to park at the Darren Sammy Cricket Ground, where a shuttle service will be available. For patrons using the public transportation system, a bus terminal will be made available opposite the Aquatic Center in Rodney Bay. Please follow all posted signage, adhere to traffic personnel, and avoid restricted zones to ensure smooth access and departure. Let's work together to keep traffic flowing and make this festival safe and enjoyable for everyone.
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3: 20 minutes moving up to 9. Now let's get into a couple of old school jams. Back to back old school jams from Elton John. That's the first one.

back-to-back old school jams done by Elton John. Lil Genie, and before that you heard Daniel. It's now 12 minutes to 9 in St. Lucia. Don't forget, coming up at 9 o'clock this morning, what's on your mind? 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

0: Hello there, good morning, good afternoon, good night to our listeners in St. Lucia and across the globe. Welcome to another What's On Your Mind for today, Thursday the 7th of May. 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Good morning.
1: Good morning, General. Good morning, General Live and Memorex.
0: Good morning, Colonel. How are you doing?
1: Oh, lively today.
0: All right, good to hear that.
1: I'm worried about African people, black people, and Caribbean black people.
0: Why so?
1: Why are our people so hateful? And I can remember about a few weeks ago, your good friend Apostle. He said one of his neighbors who looked at him and used words at him he didn't like, and he had a feeling that it was because of his complexion.
0: Right, that's what he said. Yes,
1: and that what he said moved me. Then I asked Andrew that, Andrew said, I guess you'll have to ask him. Then I never got a chance, and you know.
0: But I did ask him. I did ask him, and he confirmed.
1: What he said.
0: Yeah, exactly what you said. So you didn't misunderstand what he was saying when he called.
1: Oh, I was, okay, that one slipped me.
0: Mm-hmm.
1: Anyhow, then I'm looking, a good friend of mine from Zimbabwe, you know, we were students together, and she's an editor down there, Faith Zaba, and she was telling me what's happening in South Africa last night, that there's about 40,000 South Africans marching and inflicting assaults on about 14 or 15 Africans from different countries, ranging from Ghana, Nigeria, Zimbabwe, and that was alarming. I checked it. I went and checked it on her post and on the website what's happening in South Africa. And I'm seeing how black people from surrounding areas of Africa supposed to be united. And the South Africans who went through apartheid, some of them right there now in South Africa, Andre, they don't even have a birth certificate proving that they were born in South Africa. You know that?
0: Not, I wasn't aware of that.
1: She told me that. I was shocked. And she said, the amazing thing is that South Africans, most of South Africans, doesn't even realize that their parentage was from another African country. So they're not really truly South Africans, you know? And the real true South Africans, the inherited ones with the man that fought the Afrikaner white people and the British, Shaka Zulu.
0: Mm-hmm.
1: The Zulus are truly South Africans. So why they're doing that to their other brothers is heartbreaking. So then I came down to the Caribbean now. Bear with me.
0: Mm-hmm.
1: And I'm using my brains and saying, damn, there was an island, prime minister of an island who was supposed to take in deportees. And then he was stating that he did not want Haitians. And that bothered me too. All these things are bothering me.
0: Which prime minister said that?
1: Prime Minister Drew of St. Kitts and Nevis. He would take any other nationality, foreign, not even Caribbean people. But he doesn't want Haitians. And I struck in my mind, I say Haiti has a lot of it's the history, man. We're fighting oppressions and everything, etc., etc. So he doesn't want patience. Then I came down to my country, St. Lucia. And don't blame me, but I have a feeling, St. Lucia, there's a hate and division which exceeds and is completely getting worse every day. I don't know, Andrew, if it is because of politics. Please tell me. I don't know.
0: Mm.
1: But one side is always saying, this one is a white man, and this one is a white person. And I remember the late Springer. I forget his first name, but he was a Springer that spent time with, Radio St. Lucia and that sort of information, St. Lucia information, et cetera. He had a show on NBC, and he stated blindly he don't want no white person to run his country.
0: And who said then that one?
1: The Springer. What was his name? The German Springer that had the shows on NBC. He had his show on NBC. He spent some time working with NTN, whatever, the government of St. Lucia. He's may soul rest in peace. He has passed. He was very, very vocal person on radio shows and in the government of Kenny Anthony one time.
0: Yeah, I think I know who you're talking about, yes.
1: Yeah, he had a show. And he stated that one time during the first election that the Socialist Labour Party won. During that, before, while they were going up for the elections, he said that, and 21st of July, they won. And then I had to go back I have a lot of files I go back to. And I found it last night at 4 o'clock in the morning. I said, because I like to play with a lot of clips, freshen up my memories. And then I say, I found it. And I'm saying, but why are black people hating one another? And what Prime Minister Drew said about St. Kitts, other Caribbean people say that,
0: Now, Izzy, just to clarify something. Yes, it's true. They did, I think the Prime Minister did indicate, I don't know if he used those words to say he didn't want Haitians in his country. That cannot be so. Because according to the Prime Minister Drew, the St. Kitts and Nevis Prime Minister, he's saying that St. Kitts and Nevis has accepted, right, the highest per capita number of Haitians in the Caribbean. Okay, in other words, he's sympathetic, but he already have so many living in St. Kitts and Nevis. That's what he said. So he doesn't want to take any more, and he's saying that he already has sufficient.
1: Should I say, that's good excuse for Prime Minister Drew, but Prime Minister, is he paranoid or what?
0: Well, remember, St. Kitts and Nevis is a small country. Don't forget that.
1: 47,000 people.
0: Well, there you go.
1: And 57,000 passports sold. You get my message?
0: Okay, E.T., get you loud and clear. Loud and clear. As always, thanks for the call tomorrow morning, 9 o'clock, okay?
1: Welcome.
0: Have a good one. Bye-bye. Bye-bye. All right. Let's go now to the WhatsApp platform. Thanks for holding. Good morning.
2: Hey, good morning, Andre. How are you, my brother?
0: Hey, good morning. All is well?
2: I'm okay, yeah. Fine, thanks, man.
0: That's good. Very good.
2: Yeah, okay. Andre, already my brother, thanks for accepting my call.
0: And you're welcome. Andre, you're welcome.
2: I appreciate that, Andre.
0: And I'm sure we all appreciate you.
2: Oh, yeah, Andre. Oh. Because, Andrew, tomorrow goes by life, I don't believe you'll hear from me because tomorrow Early notification. I'll be going. Yeah, tomorrow God's palace.
3: So you cannot go at 10 o'clock?
2: No, because you see, I want to go early.
3: Mm-hmm.
2: I want to go early, so whatever I have to do, if I can come back early, wrong name.

0: to you, because that's the kind of person I am. I want to follow up and so on. I will generally ask for a number. You know, if I need to reach you, do you have a number that I can call you? And that, I'm that kind of person. Are you that kind of person?
1: Yeah.
0: So, I'm curious to know, did you ask any of them for the number that you could follow up and so on?
1: Well, since they asked me for my number, I didn't bother to ask them the number.
0: Oh boy, I would bother to ask them, that's for sure. That's the way I operate.
1: See? And it's from a ministry point of view, so... And I'm one person, and it's a whole ministry, more than one person, so I say... Not making any sense.
0: But let me ask you, the last time they came, the last time they came to your residence, did they give you a timeline as to when they'll be addressing your problem? Did they say anything like that to you, or they just left that, you know?
1: No, in the, they didn't give any timeline, Andre.
0: And I guess you didn't ask them either.
1: I didn't ask them. And if they have to come then, now as we speak, what they saw, they will see a different thing today.
0: Obviously, I guess that whatever is going on there is getting worse.
1: Yes, Andrea.
0: Yeah.
1: That's why I'm going. Yeah. That's why I'm. If I can see, why should I see the cardinal if I can see the Pope? So I'm going to see the Pope.
0: This is really something else. And I remember Mr. Son Son weighing in on this thing. When you called that day, you were very happy. I was happy for you. I think we all were happy. And Mr. Son Son said, hey, you better take this day with a grain of salt. Because he was saying, until the thing doesn't happen, don't celebrate as yet. Let me tell you, there's a way, hold on, Mr. Sylvester, there's a way our people operate here. We have a sort of lackadaisical attitude, right, about things. We don't take them very, very seriously until something really, really bad happens. Let me just give you a little example. And I hope those people who promise to come back to your residence will hear what I'm saying, okay? When Mr. Julian R. Hunt was member for Groseley constituency, right, which included Moshi, etc., etc. He right there. Okay, before I tell you what he said, there was an incident that took place in Moshi where a lady was brutally raped. I don't know if you remember that incident. In fact, we were we were told after the incident from her mother that the girl was still a virgin. Okay, so can you imagine what that experience was for this lady, okay, to have gone through that? Imagine, every time I passed in the Moshi area, and I know exactly, you know, where she lived and so on, I just, I remember her, and I remember the incident very, very, very clearly. Okay, so she was raped. I remember Mr. Julian Hunt was speaking as Member of Parliament for Groseley, or for the Groseley constituency, and he said he had been asking for a street light for years, for that area there, because that area apparently was really dark. He says he was asking for a street light for years. And guess what? The day after this rape took place, a street light was erected. You understand?
1: Right. Yeah.
0: So I hope the individuals who have promised to come and take care of your situation, that we don't wait for some tragedy.
1: Right.
0: And then act. In fact, I shouldn't say act, then react.
1: Because they saw it. Even a while ago, Andre, I was there, Andre, and I seen the movement of the place. Imagine I had a pipeline, Andre. The place has moved so much, Andre. It buzzed the water line, Andre.
0: Wow.
1: I had to get somebody, to fix this half-inch pipe for me, Andre. I have a 4-inch pipe from the toilet to the septic tank, Andre. And it is going. The place that is moving, Andre. Andre, maybe one morning I'll get up and just see that whole thing gone, Andre. Yes. Yeah. But, Andre, I tell you, tomorrow, God for life, I'll be going there. I'll see the Pope. I won't see any cardinal.
0: Well, I agree with you. But I hope what we're saying here this morning reaches their ears before the end of the day. And that they give you a call to save you the horrors of having to go down to that place, because you have your challenges. We all know that with your sight. Okay. And for you to take your time to have to go down there, this is just ridiculous. It's ridiculous.
1: And like I tell you, if this thing was taken care of, Andre, 15, 20 years ago, Andre, this problem would never occur, Andre. Never, never, never, Andre.
0: Mm-hmm.
1: And I hope that I know they are listening.

0: and I am not the only one. They came and they saw that I'm not the only one. Even yesterday, I...
1: When you say you're not the only one, meaning what? There are other people who are affected by this thing as well?
0: That's correct. That's correct, Andre. Yeah. Even yesterday, I heard somebody said, one of the occupants in the next house say, he will go there too. I don't know if he saw the people came by me and whatever. And when they came, Andre, they saw that I am not the only one.
1: Let me ask you, if you don't mind, can you describe to us what's going on there?
0: Andre, I live Ravine Chabot. Now, the place is, I can say it is Krongolan, Andre.
1: Mm-hmm.
0: Okay?
1: Mm-hmm.
0: Krongolan. And it's by a river. Yeah.
1: Mm-hmm.
0: Now, like I told you, in 1990, I think 2001 or so, between 1997 and 2001, Andre, they promised to put that for me.
1: Put what?
0: Put a wall there for me and for the other people. But they told me personally.
1: And what would that wall, what is that wall supposed to do?
0: It's supposed, Andre, because like we're almost close to the river bank.
1: Mm-hmm. Mm-hmm.
0: You understand?
1: Okay, and so you want a wall now? Yeah, go ahead.
0: Yeah, now I put a wall and they told me, okay, put a temporarily there, put a wall there to hold that, and they will come back and put something permanent, Andre.
1: And that was
0: between 1997 and 2001.
1: So they asked you to put up something temporary and they would put something permanent. So you said since that time, they have not followed up on that?
0: Never.
1: Why?
0: Never.
1: Why?
0: And it is giving away, it is going away. When the guy came down, he saw everything.
1: Mm-hmm.
0: Yeah. But Andre, let me take my 5 minutes there. Because you mentioned Mr. Julian Hunt.
1: Mm-hmm.
0: Andre, I'm 62 years. Andre, there are three men I really thought I'd really live to see become prime minister of this country, Andre.
1: Mm-hmm.
0: I mean, one has passed and two are still alive, but I have very doubt one of them might come into that. Andre, the first one is Mr. George Odlam, Andre. I really thought this man would have been prime minister.
1: Andre. Me too.
0: I really wanted this man to be prime minister, Andre.
1: I agree. I agree. I really, really, really thought it's as if like he was just that. Every time he gets that close, and it just slips away.
0: Yeah. Step away. Because Andre, like I tell you, I grew up in cul-de-sac. And it's basically two politicians I know in that time in the cul-de-sac area. It was Mr. George Odlam and Marok, Geraldine Rock.
1: Yes.
0: You know,
1: another fine lady.
0: Yeah. She's my mapuma, you know. Yeah. We christened the child together.
1: Oh, really? Oh, okay. That's what the mapuma is.
0: Yeah, they're keeping the child together. Yeah. Mr. George.
1: So hold on. Educate us, please. So if the two of you, well, any two people, I guess that could be male, female, or female, female, or male, male.
0: Mm.
1: I don't know. Anyway, but she's the makume. Yeah.
0: And, she's the makume.
1: And what is the kope. And you're the kope. Oh.
0: The kope, yeah.
1: Oh,
0: we could be in a child together. Yeah.
1: So the female is a makume.
0: Makume.
1: Makume.
0: And the man is a kope. Yeah.
1: They were very clear. They were very smart, you know, not to call the man something else. Because I was thinking about something else. Okay.
0: Yeah. And then, Andre, after Mr. George Odlam, Andre, I tell you, I really thought he would have been the Prime Minister. Was Mr. Julian Hunt, Andre?
1: Mm-hmm. Yes, another
0: Andre,
1: fine gentleman.
0: It's so close, Andre. I really thought this man would have been Prime Minister, Andre. Yeah, I can't understand how this
1: and,
0: man is.
1: And also, I was hoping, since he didn't serve as Prime Minister, that maybe he would have been Governor General.
0: No, I don't support that.
1: Okay,
0: I don't support any politician. I don't support politician become governor general. You see, just like they had put Mr. George Mallet, Andre, I never support him.
1: So what's the problem with that? I don't know. I mean, how does that?
0: I don't mind my governor general come from the civil.
1: Because remember, Mr. Snack also served, huh? Remember, Mr. Snack also served. Never Snack.
0: Andre, I don't support that, Andre.
1: But what I'm saying, if you look at the facts. What harm did it do? There was no problem.
0: Yeah, Andre, I'm not in favor. Because I think they did it in 1979. I think it was a Boswell, William, whatever, who became Governor General. Andre, I don't support this one.
1: Well, yeah. I think your dog is disagreeing with you there.
0: Mm-hmm.
1: Your dog is disagreeing with you.
0: Who?
1: Your dog is disagreeing with you.
0: Oh, yeah, yeah. But, Andre, yeah, Andre, let me continue. George Odlum, Mr. Julian Hunt, and the one I really thought that, Andre, to me, I really wanted this man to be Prime Minister, Andre. I hope he come back into active politics. You see Mr. Mario Michel?
1: Oh, Mario Michel, yes.
0: Mm-hmm. Yeah, Andre, this man, Andre. Now, out of the three, Andre, I think he's the most conservative of all. This is a very, very conservative politician, you know, Mr. Mario Michel.
1: Mm-hmm.
0: Yeah.
1: Yeah. Andre. And, you know, as you said that, I was in the Moshi area. I said when I used to take my walks there with Lady G.
0: Mm.
1: And I met a group of young fellas. Young fellas were there, right? And were there talking and stuff. And they said to me, they're not voting anymore, right? Well, at least that's what they said at the time. And I said, why? Why not? And they said, because Mario Michel is not running. And I said to them, so what's so special about Mario Michel? And the fellas gave me a very, very simple little story about Mario Michel. Mm. They said that every year, Mr. Michel would bring toys to them. Mm. And they look forward to that, right? So when we hear about politicians bringing gifts, toys to children, we must never have a problem with that, because we don't know how far reaching that is. For a lot of children, maybe in their families, they're unable to get toys. And the guy said to me that the thing that they loved about Mr. Michel is that he didn't just give them a toy. They said that he would lay the toys there and ask them to choose what they want.
0: Yeah.
1: And imagine, the guy said to me, that's what they remember about Mr. Michel, and they love that about him.
0: Yeah, but Andre, I wish this man was in cabinet with Mr. Philip J.P. Andre. Why, Andre? Serious, Andre?
1: Mm-hmm.
0: Yeah. I tell you, if he was there with Mr. P. Andre, maybe we might get close to a balanced budget, you know. Yeah. Yeah, Andre, and let me finish by telling you, and Mr. Mario Michel, Andre, will go down, for me, as the best minister for education in this country. The best. And to me, what made me give him this title, Andre? Because he had a powerful permanent secretary in the minister, in the person of Dr. Didikus Jules.
1: Mm-hmm.
0: Yeah. Yeah. Yeah, Andre. So this 300, George Odlum.
1: So why do you say Mr. Jules was a powerful person? Why are you saying that?
0: Mr. Didikus Jules, Andre?
1: Why?
0: Yeah, permanent secretary.
1: No, you said he had a powerful person there with him. What do you mean by that?
0: Yeah, Andre, when it comes to education, to get the best out. Because let me tell you, between 1979 and 1983, Mr. Didikus Jules, was in Grenada. You know, you see how Grenada became so educated under Maurice Bishop, Andre?
1: I remember.
0: And the only thing, Andre, because Mr. Didikus Jules, from 1979 to 1983, he was working with the Minister for Education in Grenada, the late Jacqueline Kreef.
1: Mm-hmm.
0: Remember Jacqueline Kreef?
1: Mm-hmm.
0: Got executed together with Maurice on the 4th. And the work this man did in Grenada when it comes to education, Andre, yeah. And between 1983 and 1997, when he became permanent secretary under Mario Michel, I don't know where he was, but Mr. Mario Michel, Andre, had an advantage too, because he served 2 terms as Minister for Education, and we are not getting that from our Minister for Education in St. Lucia. After 1 term, they gone on whatever. But Mr. Mario Michel had this advantage with Mr. Didikus Jules, Andre, 2 terms as Minister for Education, and Mr. Didikus Jules, 2 terms as permanent secretary, Andre. Andre, this fellow did well. Yeah. And Didikus Jules, I tell you, the work he did in Grenada with Jacqueline Kreef from 1979 to 1983. Yeah. That's why, Mr. Mario, you'll go down as the best minister for education for me in St. Lucia.
1: Okay, Mr. Sylvester.
0: Yeah, we'll do.
1: It was nice hearing from you, and hopefully you won't need to go to the Prime Minister's office tomorrow. Hopefully they heard what you're saying, and that you'll get a call before the end of the day. Let's hope so. But if not, we expect you, if you don't mind, to give us a call on Monday and to give us a little update.
0: Yeah. Mm-hmm.
1: All right. Well, I'll miss your call tomorrow, that's for sure, if I don't hear from you.
0: Okay,
1: and I'm sure our listeners will miss your call as well.
0: Okay.
1: All right. Have a nice one.
0: Okay.
1: Wishing you all the best.
0: You too.
1: All right. Bye-bye.
0: Okay, thank you.
1: Bye-bye. Now, folks, sorry, I mean, I don't want to sound like I'm, you know, hitting the administration, but I mean, it is what it is. Okay, Mr. Sylvester should not have to find himself. Remember, Mr. Sylvester has issues with his sight, so he shouldn't have to find himself to go down to the Prime Minister's office to make a case, especially when he has been promised that this thing would be addressed. If you all cannot give the man a date to address this particular issue, which he says is affecting other people as well, right? I mean, just say to him, okay, give us 2 months, 3 months, whatever the case may be. But you take his number from what he's saying, you don't call back, you are acting, and I'm not saying that that's what it is, but you are acting like it really doesn't, it's not really urgent. Maybe from what you see as an expert, there's no real problem there. But nonetheless, the man, rightly so, is afraid, right? Because of the possibility that his house could be destroyed, and not just his house, other houses. So I hope somebody who has those people's heirs, that you can give them a shout and tell them, do not forget Mr. Sylvester, all right? So that the man will not have to get up from his bed tomorrow to go to the Prime Minister's office, all right? Okay, so this is What's On Your Mind. Let me give you the numbers again. The fixed line is 572-9710, and WhatsApp is 287-0971. Let's take another call on the WhatsApp platform. Good morning.
2: Bonjour, André Paul.
1: Hey, good morning to you, sir. How are you?
2: Yeah, calling from industry. Let me tell you, Paul. Mm-hmm. I don't care who like it or who don't like it. You see them civil servants, because their job are permanent. Minister come in, minister go out. But their job are permanent. They don't care to hoot about anybody. Mm-hmm. They have a lady calling from Cedar Heights in Beaufort about street light. They gone to the infrastructure somewhere in Beaufort, upstairs, Public Credit Union, that's where the office, I've been there already. You're giving the number of the pole, then people not, they're taking your number, they're not calling. Well, tell people that the lights are not available yet whenever your name is down on the list.
1: Yes.
2: Mm-hmm. They don't care, but when you come there, you see the people on their phone and their computer, they don't care. You can lodge whatever complaint you want. If they write it down, they don't follow up. You understand? And he talk about Mario Michel, why he's not prime minister. I would say plain blank, it's greediness of Kenyan Tony, Dr. Kenyan. That's why Mario Michel had to leave the party. You all had agreement that after you would resign after a certain time. And you went back. That's why Mario Michel left the party. Because Kenyan Tony was too greedy. He wanted to be prime minister forever, I believe.
1: Let's leave that there, because we don't know.
2: Let's leave that at that, because I know about that. I know about
1: we don't know what was in Dr. Kenny Anthony's mind. We don't know that, so we can't say that the gentleman is greedy. So let's leave that out. Okay,
2: that's my point of view. Okay, all right, let's leave it there. Another thing again about when they had the launch of the jazz, Andre, I would not go to jazz. You know why? Because this is not jazz. You can't have a man singing reggae, calypso, soca, and tell me he's singing jazz. That's just throwing away my money. If I had to buy a ticket, I'd rather go and drop it in a home, a charity, instead of going. That's not jazz, Andre. You understand? They use it. If you have a music festival, you tell me you have a music festival, I could come. Like what Dominica have, Creole Music Festival. Mm-hmm. I'll pay my money, I'll go to Dominica and watch that. You get a genre of different music. But what they have down there, not today, are you watching that? That's not jazz. If you want to go to jazz, I play my passage and I go to New Orleans. I go to jazz. You understand? Don't bring all kind of reggae fellas that singing all kind of pop issue and then in jazz. Oh, what? And St. Lucian, you all don't know what is jazz. You all only having a good time. Or is your money, not mine, but I myself won't take my hard-earned money and go and buy a ticket and say, go and jazz. And look at what happened. Somebody bought a ticket. Some people bought tickets that was fraudulent. I know that will happen. Somebody buy a ticket and they print orders and they make money. That will always happen because St. Lucia is not serious. St. Lucia is not serious, Andre. Everything is a puppy show. You have to put things in place. Because St. Lucia developing and con artists from left, right, and center, from north, south, and even foreigners come in there, they can do things and we don't even know, because they know what to do. And we just there. Government have to put, people have to The government had to put things in place, and those organizing things had to get the right mechanism. You understand, Andrew? Mm-hmm. There are lots of things happening. Because the people see we are thirsty. They come in and they bring water for us, and at the same time, they destroying us. And the Prime Minister, I call in you again.
1: So hold on. Let me just ask you. The way I see it is that the administration, whether it's this one, the one before that, right, wants to bring in as much local talent as possible, right? Because they want to expose our local artists to the international stage and so on and so on, right? But maybe they should change the name. Maybe that's, you have a point there. Maybe they ought to change the name. But can you imagine if they were to stick solely to what they call pure jazz? I think that's what you're talking about. What about all these local artists now who are getting an opportunity to be on the stage with all these, you know, super duper international stars, right? International artists and so on. They would never get that opportunity because if it's just strictly, you know, pure jazz, they wouldn't qualify to be on the stage. So I think maybe that's what the organizers were thinking about before they really extended or opened up the jazz festival to other acts like, as you said, reggae and so on. That's what I imagine they were thinking. So maybe they need to change the name. Maybe
2: change their name. Change music. St. Lucia Music Festival or something.
1: Yeah.
2: But that jazz thing is not going down well with me. Well, people have their right to go wherever they want, but I myself cannot get involved in that. That's not jazz. You understand what I mean? Mm-hmm. Another thing I was saying again, Andrew, why the Prime Minister and the Attorney General and his cabinet of ministers, their laws need to change. When you find somebody for a gun, Andrew, Jamaica have it. Lifetime. Every time you find people with guns, at $2,000, $5,000 and they out. And sometimes they arrest that same person again with a gun. Or that same person. And that idea of put down the gun is not a good idea. Putting it down is not. When you put it down, somebody else will pass and pick it up. All what they have to do is to get a pastor or a priest or a church drop the gun there. And that's it. That putting gun down is not making sense for me. Mm-hmm. When you drop it down, somebody else pass, they pick up the same gun. Understand? So mm-hmm. put the gun in the pastors or church or somewhere, that will be better for us. And you must have an amnesty. The last time it didn't work, you can have an amnesty. You put an amnesty out for 3 months or 4 months. Once that amnesty is done, anybody who find me for a gun is lifetime in prison. Because that's not going down well with us. Every weekend is a killing. And when they catch the police, they're doing a good job. When they arrest, because of the law, the magistrate, the fine is very, very, very, very simple. Government have to change the laws, make things tougher for criminals. But they just there, every time Prime Minister coming on the radio and say, you're talking as though you're talking to a little child. All by now, as we did, the criminals making their plans already. Where they'll attack tonight or whatever. They are way ahead of the police. Sorry for the police, they're doing a good job, but the criminals are way ahead because of the law. When the police arrest the person, magistrate, according to what they have on their book, a little slap on the wrist. Mm-hmm. Government have to make it tougher. No matter if you lose the next election, make St. Lucia safe, make things tough so that the criminals, they know once you caught them, they can never see the light of day again. Mm-hmm. And you need to build an underground prison for them gunslingers. An underground prison, no matter what crisis center, what their name, Human Rights Day. Human rights don't run the country. Because all the blame is coming on the Prime Minister. So I will take off the blame. I build a prison underground. All those who find me gone there. And you have lunch. You have 1 meal a day. You understand? Mm-hmm. 1 meal a day. Make it tough because things too slack down.
1: you say 1 meal a day.
2: 1 meal a day. They got you for gone 1 meal a day. When you come out from there, just like a stick. because you behave yourself. Others don't want to go inside 1 meal a day.
1: Mm-hmm. Now, just going back to the jazz thing you were talking about there, I was just looking up arts. Okay, remember it's called Jazz and Arts Festival. Now, arts includes things like painting, sculpting, theater, literature. Right? I know literature. Sorry, I know theater is part of the festival, and there's also music. Music is also part of what they call the arts. So maybe that's why they now call it a Jazz and Arts Festival, because arts does include music.
2: Well, if you have jazz and arts, don't bring the reggae men in there. Because they only
1: but music is music, huh? Music is music. Whether it's reggae, soca, etc., etc.
2: Well, to me, reggae is not jazz. Reggae is reggae. Soca is soca. Calypso is calypso.
1: But
2: country and western is country and western. But I can't check my money on doing that. I just get in jazz.
1: But you know, we have. I think there was an activity in Babano that took place there, and I think, if I'm not mistaken, there was at least one country artist involved. So it's all part of the arts. It's all part of the arts, my friend.
2: I'll leave the people business alone, because I myself won't get myself in it. But I'm just telling you. But according to the crime, you got Prime Minister had to come with the Attorney General and change the laws. A lot of laws need changing. Drivers doing what they want.
1: And I said about
2: Andre about the license. Put points on every man that commit a carelessness. I ain't call it an accident. Carelessness with 5 points coming out of your license until you lose the license and you have to learn to drive again. Because that's my issue. Every week is an accident. Somebody dying. St. Lucia just become lawless. Change the laws, make it tougher.
1: Mm-hmm.
2: Concrete trucks carrying concrete dropping on the road. All kind of thing going on. Drivers turning around in the middle of the road, fellas over speeding. Government, Prime Minister, you're giving them vehicles, but you have to give speed guns and cameras to pick up them license plates so that you can make revenue out of that. Every driver commit an act, you get money. If you impound the vehicle, after 6 months or 9 months, they don't come for it. You sell it, and the money goes to the treasury.
1: Now you said you're from Choiseul, right? You're from Choiseul.
2: Yeah, from Choiseul.
1: Do you live close to Cool Joint?
2: Not close to it, but I'm Victoria. You mean?
1: Yeah.
2: Get a transport. I walk up there.
1: Okay. I was just curious. I haven't seen you in many years.
2: Yeah, Andre Paul, the last time you gave me a ride during the time of Radio St. Lucia.
1: Yeah.
2: You had the bike. That's a long time ago. That's when Samson was a little boy.
1: Exactly. But I remember you. I remember you well.
2: Yeah, I met Nola in Beaufort the last time. I talked to her and when I said, Miss Andre Paul, and Nola, she ran away. I don't know if she'll tell you today or tomorrow, Nola. I know her very well. Yes, I'm from the country, yeah. I'm from the country, from the village. I don't live from Switzerland, I'm from Labri. I'm from Bans, and she's from Labri too.
1: Mm-hmm.
2: But I live in Switzerland now, in the street. Yeah.
1: Okay,
2: I
1: partner.
2: I listen to you, Andrew Paul.
1: Thank you.
2: Listen to your program is nice. Yeah.
1: Thank you, my friend. You take care of yourself, all right?
2: I hope Mr. Samson, the man who spoke about the wall that is falling, I hope they do something for him.
1: Mr. Sylvester.
2: Mr. Sylvester. And they have another lady from calling, and they have a coconut tree over a house. She has been calling on other programs for them to come and cut it, you know. I don't know why the people working in the government, they are so lazy and great. They're getting paid every month to do a job. They're not doing it. Government have to make it tough for them, too.
1: Mm-hmm.
2: Make it tough for them. Call on them. What complaint you have? Let's see what action you do about it already. Help people complaining. And if I am a minister, Andre, telling you, if I am a minister of government, nobody, permanent secretary, not making me lose my next election, you know. If I had to fire you, I fire you, because you in our office to do a job. You have to do the job, because it's me that getting blamed. Everything is the prime minister, because the people that below him in the office is not doing their work. So prime minister getting blamed, I won't get blamed. You getting fired. Well, I won't get blamed. By telling you, Andre, right. Because that's my issue. You are permanent, but I'm just there for 5 years. Now I want to win the next election. Now you make me lose the next election by not doing what you're supposed to do and what you're paid to do. No. You're getting fired, man. You're too lazy. The other computer ordering things, all kind of things, talking to their friends. That's what they do. All of them in the offices.
1: Well, my friend, in the public service, it doesn't work like that. The prime minister can just fire.
2: Okay, Andre,
1: you can just fire a permanent secretary.
2: No. But if you're not doing your work, Andre, what you expect me to do?
1: No, I'm saying to you that the prime minister himself is not does not have the powers to fire a permanent secretary.
2: I would change the laws. The laws would be changed so that everybody will do their work. Because they can't get fired, them they're doing what they want. They're there for eons.
1: No, they can get fired. Yes, they can. But it's not the prime minister.
2: Yeah, but well, the law would have changed it. That's why it has to change laws, because them laws they're from donkey years. Change the laws. That's why they're doing what they want. They all of them change the laws. The laws need changing so that people can respect people and do their job. They are getting paid for Andre.
1: Okay, my friend.
2: The laws need to be changed. Okay, Andre.
1: Thank you very much for the call. All right.
2: Until tomorrow.
1: Yes, okay. Looking forward to hearing from you.
2: I hope no luck.
1: I hope so. Right. I hope so. I haven't heard from her in a couple of weeks. Thank you very much.
2: Yes, yeah, she'll call you tomorrow, Friday. Yeah.
1: Okay. Right. Take care of yourself.
2: Yeah.
1: Okay, we have, 17 minutes to go on the show. This is What's On Your Mind. We'll have another program tomorrow morning from 9 o'clock until 10. Okay, let's take a call on the WhatsApp platform. Good morning.
3: Good morning, Mr. Paul. Good morning, St. Lucia. Good morning, listener. Reverend friends, good morning to all of you.
1: Good morning to you, Mr. Son. And how are you doing?
3: I'm doing okay, Mr. Paul. What about you?
1: I'm well. You know, I always like to take a look at your display pic because I know you're a Saga boy. Oh, so let me just see what you have there.
3: My mother there.
1: Oh, that's your mother. Hey, I was just about to say ask if you had a sex change or something because I know normally you have your pics up there. Yeah. All right.
3: My mother.
1: How old is she?
3: 80.
1: Wow. She looks strong, man.
3: Yeah, she's the one that doing my castor oil for me.
1: So what do you do the castor oil?
3: To rub like the surgery to rub it, and whenever I feel in like pain,
1: okay,
3: rub it.
1: All right,
3: it giving me a good relief.
1: Now that's a good thing, but you know, to be honest with you, I never like the smell of this thing. You know, yeah.
3: Back in that days, Mr. Paul, when we used to grow up, we used to use it, and people was calling us. All kind of name. I used to off castor oil, all kind
1: exactly,
3: of things.
1: Exactly, exactly. That thing stinks.
3: And nowadays, it's about like expensive, like hellfire, you know.
1: Yes.
3: $300 for a bottle, you know.
1: Wow.
3: $300 for a bottle. Nowadays, everybody want to come in there. Yeah. Very expensive, Mr. Ball. Yeah.
1: All right. Okay.
3: So, like, I didn't have Mr. Sylvester this morning because I was on a call.
1: In fact, I actually brought up your name. I reminded him of what you had said when you told him, don't be too quick to celebrate. So he said that he's going to the Prime Minister's office tomorrow to make his case.
3: But I hear you say like someone will call him today, later today.
1: No, I was saying I'm hoping that somebody will call based on what we were saying.
3: Okay, but he say to me Monday. He say he will not tell them what day he come in.
1: Well, I don't recall. I don't recall. But he said.
3: Yeah, I heard Monday. He say he will not tell them what day between and Wednesday and Thursday.
1: Okay.
3: Yeah,
1: all right.
3: He will go there, but he will not tell them exactly what day he'll come.
1: Well, he announced it.
3: They're trying to do everything to disturb him. So for him not to come to the office. But Mr. Sylvester, whether they call you or not, still go. Well, don't wait on them because they already give you too much of stone and that car do nothing for you to help you out.
1: Mm-hmm.
3: Go.
1: Mm-hmm.
3: Yeah, go. Yeah. Yeah, they're trying to distract you and for you to not to go. Go. Don't listen to them because they already come and they do nothing. So your house at risk now, don't listen to them. They well sleeping at their home, comfortable. And you sleeping, one eye closed, one open. So don't listen to them. Yeah. Now, Mr. Paul.
1: Yes, sir.
3: I take. Now, I want to call on Minister Infrastructure, Mr. Sean Edwards, Denwinoff, MP, my district. Now, Mr. Sean, you step. You block all the holes from Belmont JJ Junction to Cardi Road. Cardi was a disaster. That couldn't, like, it couldn't patch. You're allowed to grade it, and backfill it back. Yeah. So, Mr. Paul, if you buy a mattress, and you don't put a protector on it, or you don't put bed sheet on it, and you just go in and sleep on it, do whatever you feel like on it and whatever, what do you think that will happen to that mattress?
1: You asking me?
3: Yeah.
1: Oh, I thought it was a rhetorical question. I thought you already knew the answer.
3: No, like I asked you, what do you think that will happen to that mattress if you buy a new mattress and you don't put cover on it, you don't put a protector on it? What will happen to that mattress? And how long that mattress will last?
1: It won't last very long, that's for sure.
3: It will last long?
1: No, I'm saying it won't last very long.
3: Okay. So now I call it on Mr. Sean. You do from Junction, JJ Junction, to go all the way to by Cardi Road to Larry Shoes. You grade it, you patch up the hole, but you just leave it like that. No cover on it, no protector on it, nothing. Not even like the tar or the asphalt, nothing on it. And you just leave it. You take our spin on the taxpayer money, and you do that. And you just leave it there. How long? You think like that will last? And now I was watching a funeral, Mr. Paul, and they passed through there. And if you see that kind of hole that's in that road, Mr. Sean Edward, you're in the Dene River. So you know about everything about Belmont and Cardi Road. So please, I'm thanking you. And I'm asking you to go and look after that road, because it's like how the old people used to say it, la ville me suyate. And that's exactly what you do to that road. All by my house already have holes already. And you all patch up that road. You all leave it there, and like it's back to the same old thing again. Don't take our money and just waste it and do whatever you like. It's just okay. It's not okay. You set the thing, finish it, and forget it. And it like you done. Go and look for somewhere else and do a next move. Because it's a waste of money, Mr. Paul.
1: Mm-hmm.
3: And you're crying things are hard. Just you start it, just finish it. If you don't have the money to do it, just forget it. When you have the money, you'll just do one thing. Yeah. Do it. So that's my take for this morning, Mr. Paul.
1: Okay.
3: And Mr. Sylvester, I tell you, do not listen to anybody that will call you and tell you, oh, don't come to the Prime Minister, we'll come to your place. No. Go. Yeah.
1: Okay.
3: Yeah.
1: All right.
3: Yeah. Thank you, Mr. Ball.
1: Thank you, as always, for taking the time to call us. We appreciate that. Thank you very much.
3: You're welcome, Mr. Ball.
1: Take care. All right. Bye-bye. Let's go to the fixed line. Thanks for holding. Good morning.
4: Hey, good morning, Brother Paul.
1: Hey, Arthur Charles. How are you?
4: Hey, I'm there, my brother.
1: All right.
4: First thing, Brother Paul, I'm going to tell you, I'm not going to judge. It was Vegas, Calypso, Solo, they didn't solo guns.
1: Mm-hmm.
4: They had Western, had a mill site.
1: Yes.
4: And dancers. So it was a mix of everything.
1: Mm-hmm.
4: So I don't see why people make noise. And it was because it's music. But it's reggae. I mean, and it was the thing with Babu was very good, nice. Mm-hmm. You comprehend?
1: Mm-hmm.
4: Okay? So they had Western, they had the solo burn, and the burn they called More Fire. It's a German group. Oh, they were. People follow that group round and round.
1: Mm. And did they have a nice turnout there, by the way?
4: Oh, yes.
1: All right.
4: Yeah, very good. Now, and they were leaving, I think you know, strictly because of what you said a couple of weeks ago. And I hold you to learn something for that thing.
1: You
4: said, the voice of the people is not the voice of God. And they were. Anybody know I'm right now, right?
1: Really? I would have never guessed.
4: And the boy, you don't know I'm right,
1: anyone? I say I would have never guessed.
4: Yeah, okay.
1: Yeah, because based on your behavior, that's why.
4: Oh, yes,
1: that's why.
4: I didn't want not one damn bit. I'm the similar. I am the same old rich biscuit.
1: So that's why I tell you. That's why I tell you. I was a little surprised when you told me that you married. I couldn't tell.
4: Okay. Now whatever. Because I have to
1: continue. But even the ring I ever see.
4: I must have done something in Bible days because you have many stories. And if I want to hear it carefully, I went to better John Olam. I want the world to hear what I'm saying. Andrew, I have one wife. Remember that? I have one wife and I have two daughters.
1: Wait. When you say that you have one wife and what?
4: Two jabbers.
1: Two jabbers?
4: Yeah, two concubines.
1: That's why I told you. I couldn't imagine you being married and Mother Charles.
4: Okay, but I'm telling you.
1: Because when a man get married, especially with the fellas, right? Mm-hmm. We expected to. What you say? You're always telling me put some water in the wine.
4: No, you cover the water in wine. You have to drink the wine chill, cold. You cover the water. You just pour the wine. What happened to water in wine? No, what is about the drink chill, very cold.
1: Well, the thing is that Arthur, you always giving me that advice.
4: Yes, because you know why? Because you don't behave yourself. And you don't want to behave yourself. So I don't know what to do for you. I have to say 10 Hail Marys and 2 Our Fathers for you.
1: Okay.
4: And bring Father Fack to bless you.
1: All right. Okay.
4: And Bishop, to say a mass for you or say us, because the older you get, the worse you get.
1: Wow. I'm curious to hear about those concubines, Arthur. So go ahead. The floor is yours.
4: No, I tell you, they're hearing carefully, loud and clear. I have one wife and I have two daughters. And they fall, people want to kill me. They want to kill me. So good. Hold on, put your hand. Now, animal, how on God's green earth, a fella, how 700 wives and 300 damas. How did he make it? Everybody, tell me.
1: That's a good question. I have no idea. I cannot answer that. Because after you know what it's like to have one female in your life. You have seven. You have 1,000. It must have been under so much stress.
4: I cannot even go by the other view because of pressure. You don't need 700 and 300 jabbers. How many do that? Tell me.
1: I don't know, Afa. I do not know. I've thought about this thing already. Right, that means every day you have to service about 100.
4: Maybe he had either he was getting Kung Fu or Kung Hill, or maybe he had extra balls. I don't believe it. Maybe he had some piston ring somewhere. No, that one like I did. I have two, like, belly gun my head. You see, we have 700 and 300 concubines? No, that is absurd. We have to check what happened, what he was doing, when he was drinking Gosi Wo, honey, cocoa oats, corn nubby, CX. I must know what he was doing to manage.
1: Well, you know, Babade has been around for a long time.
4: Yes, he is. Yes. So I want to know. And Magda was not even there. Enhanced.
1: Oh, exactly.
4: So what he was doing? Maybe he was in Pinkawa.
1: But you know, he died earlier. When I say early, I think he was about 60 or somewhere around there. He didn't he didn't live too long.
4: And they were, I think, made first chicken pin carrot or something. So how many are there you have? That's how many?
1: I don't know, honestly. I mean, just think of that. The only thing I'm saying, maybe he just had them there as part of a harem and he couldn't take care of all of them. Maybe he had his favorite one or two. I don't know.
4: You mean they were like ornaments?
1: Yeah, probably so.
4: Ornaments, you say?
1: Yeah,
4: and but in a house, so only boy, what house they had? I don't know. Where had they? In a palace? Or where had they? Tell me.
1: Well,
4: on a ranch or on a estate?
1: That's a good question. That's a good question as to where you actually housed them.
4: Something imagined. Something wrong for the world. I don't believe it.
1: And you know, when you really think about it, literally, Arthur Charles, that was really unfair to those ladies, whoever their fathers were, to give them to Solomon, right?
4: Yeah.
1: And imagine the lady just there. maybe when they come in fresh, as they say, fresh meat, he makes a fuss with them for one, 2 days, and then after that,
4: run them down.
1: Yeah, he just has to finish with that because. Yeah. And as I said, imagine what those ladies were going for at that time there. You're just in a palace. Yes, it's true. You probably have a quote-unquote comfortable life, but it's kind of miserable because you want true love. And it's clear. It's clear that Solomon could not have given love to all of them.
4: So, if I tell you I only have one and two jobs, and I'm miserable, so how much was that going to be? Tell me.
1: So, Arthur, maybe you can give me a little insight as to how you're doing it, because Arthur Charles, I know the wife, right? Uh-huh. Your wife is a very intelligent lady. I know for sure she knows how to handle herself. She knows how to handle you.
4: Yeah.
1: So I don't understand how you able to go outside at nights. Slip out, S-L-I-P, because you have to pass in the back door or something. I mean, how are you able to manage that?
4: Let me tell you how I have not very well. Number one, and it was check number one. But don't follow me because you might die in that thing. Number one, you do everything, you do all you have to do, broad day, daytime, and you go home and sleep at night.
1: Oh.
4: Yeah, that's how you do it. So they can't see anything anywhere.
1: Oh, so you don't have you don't have to slip out at nights.
4: No, everything is broad day.
1: They're delayed.
4: So from 8 in the morning to 4 in the afternoon.
1: So Arthur, how you know your wife may be listening to you right now.
4: Yes. Yeah.
1: Or maybe she just thinks that you just baba. That's all. You come in here on national radio and you're telling us you have a wife and two jabals,
4: yeah,
1: and you expect us to believe that, other Charles?
4: Of course, why not? Why not? Are you telling me Solomon had 700, right, and 300 quads? So how did he make it? I want to know.
1: Hold on. Just before you go. What about work now? Because I know your fellow, you're working during the day. So how you get in time between jobs to go and see the jabbers?
4: Well, please, go ahead and report
1: now.
4: I have more time.
1: Oh, you have a lot more time. So yeah, that's why when I ask you to come and do a job, you're taking 2 weeks.
4: No, because I need somebody at the house.
1: If you don't have what? Well, I'm glad you noticed that when you come there, I have nobody there, right? Okay. So Arthur, isn't that an improvement?
4: What, you? No. That is disappointment, my brother. You have a family, you have the morning guy, hang out with dinner, and you have the rest, and then that will be. You still want to hook them up. No, that's disappointment.
1: But Arthur, what I'm trying to say to you, right? Uh-huh. 20 years ago, if you came to my house, it'll be like King Solomon.
4: Okay. That means
1: so in the last 10 years or so, all of you come there, you see the place empty.
4: Okay. That means you put out your candle already. The candle finished.
1: No. Yeah. I took your advice. Because you always tell me to put water in my wine. You always tell me that. So I took your advice.
4: The water.
1: So Arthur, aren't you happy for me?
4: No.
1: you want me to backslide? Or should I say slide back?
4: You have to take it as a man.
1: Oh my God.
4: All
1: right, Arthur Charles, boy. You know, Arthur?
4: Yeah.
1: When you see fellas like you, I mean, you leave this earth, I'll really miss you, you know. If you leave before me. I go miss you, guys. I go miss you. What? Exactly.
4: I tell him, I have to move on. I just said to go and go for the time. No. So, never that life.
1: All right, Arthur Charles. Thank you very much, partner.
4: Yeah, well, good.
1: Have a nice day. Okay, bye-bye. Bye-bye. All right, folks. Boy. The best show in the world, boy. What's on your mind? Thank you very much for listening. And those of you who take the time to call, thank you so much. Listen again tomorrow morning, same time, 9 o'clock for another What's On Your Mind, brought to you with the compliments of La Place Salaison and North South Enterprises.
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0: Hello there, good morning, good afternoon, good night to our listeners and our viewers in St. Lucia and across the globe. 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We're also online at revupslu.com. Oops, sorry about that. 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We're live on Facebook, live on YouTube, also live on X, and I believe live on DBS. So welcome to everyone. My name is Andre Paul, the co-host of the show, none other than the lovely Lady G. Lady G, a very good morning to you.
1: Good morning, Andre. How are you doing this morning?
0: I'm well.
1: It is Thursday.
0: Yes.
1: Did you take in any jazz?
0: Not as yet.
1: Neither.
0: So what's going on? What's going on with you? You're supposed to be at...
1: I know. By the time I come from wherever I come from and I get home, I have to deal with mom and then I'm so beat, Andre, you know, but I really would like to go possibly Friday, Saturday and Sunday.
0: Okay.
1: Yeah.
0: All right.
1: And these are my main nights when, if I'm doing jazz, if I don't do Saturday or Sunday, you know, but these are my main nights. Yeah.
0: Yeah. And I think
1: my main days.
0: I think anybody can understand, especially, you know, your situation there with your mom.
1: Mm-hmm.
0: So we certainly do understand.
1: Mm-hmm.
0: And I'm sure if, you know, those who were expecting you would understand as well.
1: Well, nobody called me and say, where are you? Bad friends, huh, Andre? Nobody.
0: Well.
1: By the way, Andre, let me just say here that we're going to be giving out a ticket on Rev Up Center this morning to jazz. I'm not going to say which day. There's Friday, Saturday, Sunday, because it's pure jazz, I don't think it's at Pigeon Point. So there's pure jazz today, but Pigeon Point, Friday, Saturday, Sunday. So we at Rev Up St. Lucia are going to be giving a complimentary today. I'm not talking about tomorrow. There might be another one, Andre, but let's talk about today. Yes.
0: Okay, so you can win it.
1: Away.
0: You can get an opportunity to win yourself a ticket to one of the jazz events, right?
1: Yes.
0: Okay, that's happening on the Rev Up Center today.
1: Right.
0: With Lady G.
1: Right, Andre.
0: Alrighty. So let me just take care.
1: As you would say, correct is right. I love that, you know, Andre. I use it all the time. Yes. I like it.
0: Let me take care of some food now.
1: Okay.
0: There we go. The menu for today at the Thomas O'Bread place is chicken pilau. You can have that, or you can also have saltfish bouillon. It's your choice. You can have either the chicken pilau or the saltfish bouillon. And remember, while you're there, to try the wide variety of Seamoss beverages, which include blueberry, beet, boabade, coconut, ginger, peanut and peanut punch, and

0: to the folks at Anthony's Barbershop. 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That's next to the Soufre bus stand.
1: Mm-hmm.
0: Okay?
1: Wait. You missed something. And?
0: What did I miss?
1: Something, the discount. You missed that.
0: Oh, yeah, for the pampering.
1: Yeah.
0: And then he says if you want to be pampered, you know, you can get 5% discount on that. All right?
1: If A-N-D-R-E, say yes, it the way you say it. I want to hear that.
0: Andre sent me.
1: I love it.
0: All right. Well, folks, you know, we're having the Healing Center.
1: The healing process,
0: at 11:30 this morning. So we have to wrap up by 11 o'clock. And of course, that includes 15 minutes for your shout outs. All right. So let's not waste any time, Lady J, and get into the action. Anything you want to mention before I move on?
1: No, move on, because I spoke a little bit about jazz. Yes.
0: Mm-hmm.
1: So, yeah. I do have to say that what I understood is that many of the persons in the audience wanted to hear Aida sing a particular song, and she didn't sing it. So they were a little disappointed, but she sang the song Congratulations. So I guess they were happy. But there's one song, what's it, Uyu or something, the name. They wanted to hear that song. You know, many times, you know, the Saint Lucians, they are particular popular songs that, you know, the Saint Lucians or say the audience want to hear from an entertainer, and they didn't put that on their list of songs.
0: Mm-hmm.
1: But you know, Michael Jackson had this way of saying, I like to rehearse. I don't want to just be told to sing a song on stage.
0: You know, that makes sense. That makes sense.
1: But Andre, just to please your audience, you could just sing one line.
0: Yeah, well,
1: they would be happy, because most times they know it so well, they can continue singing it. And even if he said that, he would still go with a line. Give Michael Jackson his props.
0: But what's the point in singing a line? I mean, you don't want to hear a line.
1: The people will continue singing it for you, so they will enjoy themselves.
0: Oh, wow. But I understand what Michael Jackson is saying, that's for sure.
1: Yeah.
0: Because you don't make yourself look like a fool, you understand?
1: And Andre, it's your song.
0: And you don't want to disappoint. Yeah, it's maybe your song, but maybe you haven't sung it in a long time. That's a possibility. Because remember, a guy like Michael Jackson, his repertoire, I mean,
1: it's wide. But Andre, as an entertainer yourself, and when I say an entertainer yourself, because you played the drums and you also sang.
0: Mm-hmm.
1: And you were in a band for many, many years.
0: Yes.
1: So let's put this, and somebody like myself, I'm in the audience and I shout out, I want to hear XYZ. It's, you have sang it, but you haven't sang it or played it for a while. What is your response to me? And then as I say this, the other persons around say, yeah, we want to hear it. How would you respond to that?
0: Well, if I feel confident enough that I can deliver, fine. But if I'm not feeling confident in my skin that I can deliver the song the way I would love to, then I just say, sorry, I forgot the lyrics.
1: Okay, well, that's good. At least you're being honest. Because I'm thinking, obviously, you cannot please everybody. So if they're asking for 20 songs, 10 songs, 5 songs, but at least you try to assist maybe 3 or 4 out of your repertoire, theirs, and they want to hear, it's all yours, but they want to hear 3.
0: Let me give you an example. Mm-hmm. Michael Jackson has a song of the album Ben.
1: Yes.
0: Ben was the massive hit.
1: Mm-hmm.
0: And funny enough, I haven't played that song in a while.
1: Mm-hmm.
0: Yeah,
1: tomorrow morning.
0: Right, but on the album has a song called We Got a Good Thing Going.
1: Mm-hmm.
0: I love that song.
1: Mm-hmm.
0: But it was never a hit.
1: Okay.
0: Just like you have Elton John, Skyline Pigeon. That was never a hit in St. Lucia, thanks to Vaughn Noel.
1: Mm-hmm.
0: Vaughn Noel just because Daniel was the hit, and the flip side was Skyline Pigeon.
1: Uh-huh.
0: So Skyline Pigeon was never a hit, at least on the international stage, right?
1: Mm-hmm.
0: But here in St. Lucia, it was a very, very popular song. And then that song I said to you about, You've Got a Good Thing Going. Now imagine Michael Jackson is performing.
1: Mm-hmm.
0: And I said to Michael Jackson,
1: because you love it.
0: Sing, You Got a Good Thing Going.
1: Mm-hmm.

0: No way. It wasn't a hit. Mm. I just loved the song. Mm-hmm. You ever played it? It's a nice song.
1: Not now. But Andre, I'm not saying one person must say it. The majority of the crowd is asking, how do you go about responding to that? Yeah. That's what I'm saying. Yeah. The majority are asking.
0: And because, as I said, if it wasn't like a hit, mm-hmm. he wouldn't have that as part of his repertoire.
1: Mm-hmm.
0: Yeah. You know, sometimes when I read about certain...
1: entertainers
0: who have passed, and they talk about, and these things are written by Americans or whoever, right? And they talk about their greatest hits.
1: Mm-hmm.
0: Some of the songs, I don't even know the songs. Yeah, when they mention their greatest hits, I think, even their movies, for example, sometimes, the movies that we like from those actors, you don't even see that written on the, like what they're known for. Yeah, because those movies are more of a hit in their country. So.
1: Yeah. Like, for example, if you watch the soaps years ago with Bold and Beautiful and Young and Restless, the previous Ridge, he was a singer, so was Thorne, his brother, so was the father, if you watched soaps, Bold and Beautiful, Young and Restless. Most of those singers on Bold and Beautiful and Young and Restless, I had never seen them singing in, say, America. But when I went to live in Asia, Andre, they were singing that side of the world.
0: Mm-hmm.
1: And very popular that side of the world. Mm-hmm. So you were right. Yeah.
0: Yeah. You know that song, Skyline Pigeon? That was never a hit, you know.
1: Funny,
0: never.
1: Yeah. That played a lot here, you're
0: Von
1: right.
0: Von Noel was the one who discovered that song.
1: Mm-hmm.
0: And that being a big hit in St. Lucia, people
1: Andre,
0: love
1: you have
0: that
1: two
0: up
1: songs
0: to now.
1: To play tomorrow morning. Ben.
0: And Skyline Pigeon.
1: Make sure you remember that.
0: I'll try my best.
1: Make sure I send you a note.
0: I'll try my
1: make
0: best.
1: Make sure you remember that. Yeah.
0: Yeah, yeah.
1: So we'll hear them back to back.
0: Mm-hmm.
1: Yeah, that's good. I didn't hear this morning because I couldn't, I didn't walk this morning, neither did I even, for the first time, I didn't walk or ride my bike because I had to get out of the house to get some stuff done. So after I dealt with my mom, I went to shower and left. So I didn't hear your songs this morning, sorry. Mm-hmm.
0: That's
1: but
0: all right.
1: Andre,
0: that's
1: when
0: okay.
1: I'm walking and you're playing them, I'm singing, Andre, I'm singing away. I love it.
0: Actually, it's my, what Tony called the old school jams. It's my favorite part of the show when I'm playing those old school jams.
1: But you only play two.
0: I love them. I know. Uh-huh. Because remember, we have a format.
1: Yeah.
0: So we're trying to stick to the format. So I can't play too many of it.
1: Three.
0: Also, you know.
1: Drop a third one.
0: Also, keep in mind that you have a lot of young people who are probably very unfamiliar with that kind of music.
1: Yeah.
0: They don't know. Those things, when I go way. Mm-hmm. Like, if I were to play A Good Thing Going, they probably wouldn't even know that's Michael Jackson.
1: Well, it depends, because my daughter was like that, and then, of course, listening to her father play songs and so on, and it so happens that her husband likes oldies.
0: So she
1: knows a lot of the old songs as well. I'm like, hey, you know that girl?
0: You know Russell Lake, he said so many times he's old school with no apology, right?
1: Yes,
0: he's
1: an old school guy
0: with no apology.
1: Yes.
0: So if he's doing anything, when he's on the air, it's old school, right, with no apology. And you know what he told me? He told me he was surprised that his son was so familiar with a lot of the songs that he
1: plays.
0: Because
1: of him.
0: I'm like, what?
1: Had to be because of him.
0: And another thing, when I meet the young ladies at the country and western dances, and I see and I hear them singing the songs, I say, oh, well, how do you know that song?
1: Mm-hmm.
0: They say, my father
1: used
0: to play it.
1: Yeah.
0: And he would have me dancing on his toes.
1: That's like, right. Like, my dad did me the same thing.
0: Man,
1: I was on my dad's toes dancing away. Oh, yes, Andre. It is true. Certain songs, when I'm walking, there's a gentleman in the area that I live on the other side. When I'm walking, Andre, he plays these Jim Reeves songs. My dad, as a little girl, I grew up with a lot of these songs playing because Sunday was his day off. So after he went to church, he was an Anglican, he came back home and he just relaxed. And so he played the song on blast, playing those songs, singing. That when I grew up, I actually thought my dad was a singer because he was singing so well. Seriously, I thought he was a singer and he was singing until you learn, hey, this is recorded, this is coming from XYZ. And Andre, I was passing and I heard the song. I got goosebumps. Why? My dad came to play. Because these songs. So one day I'm passing and the gentleman is outside. And I stop and I said, hello. You know, every time I pass there, you're playing those songs. And he said, yes, I love them. I play them. So I told him, I stayed talking and I told him, you know, your music reminds me a lot of my dad. So every time I pass here, if you see me slowing down, that's my reason for slowing down. He says to me, you can slow down anytime, my lady.
0: Yeah, I'm sure you'd like that.
1: Yes. No, not for those reasons, Andre. Andre, not for those reasons. He's thinking of what I said to him. He's feeling what I'm feeling.
0: Okay.
1: You're bad.
0: Okay, okay.
1: You are bad.
0: Where are you,
1: Andre,
0: Lady
1: the man is not a young man.
0: How you mean?
1: That's why he's listening to these songs. He's of that age. Mm-hmm.
0: So, yes, I was just making the point earlier that that's my favorite part of the show.
1: Mm-hmm.
0: Right? And as I said, I'm very well aware that there are a lot of young people listening. I don't want to alienate them.
1: Mm-hmm.
0: So, I give them a little.
1: And but you then, also say we play music here at Rev Up for the music old, not so old. What else? You say three things you say.
0: Yeah.
1: You say three things all the time.
0: Yeah, normally when I play the old songs, mm-hmm. I say at Rev Up Sendoshe, we mm-hmm. play you the old and the new. That's what I usually say.
1: Well, say the old and the new and the not so very old or the not so very new so that the young people get it.
0: Yeah. All right. let's get into some other matters. A kind of, you know, bittersweet story I read this morning involving the Royal Sendoshe Police Force.
1: Mm-hmm.
0: And I want to congratulate them. As I say, it's bittersweet. I want to congratulate them. Work well done. More so, I think, the gangs and narcotics and firearms unit.
1: Mm-hmm.
0: And, of course, I think they were working along other units within the police force. So they were in Soufré. They conducted an operation on Monday, the 27th of April. Okay, so during that operation, the police recovered 5 rounds of 9mm ammunition,
1: mm-hmm.
0: 5 rounds, and 5 rounds of high-powered .223 ammunition during this exercise.
1: Mm.
0: Now, police said, listen to that, and that's why I tell it's bittersweet. They arrested 9 people, okay, during that operation,
1: mm-hmm.
0: including 2 juveniles. And that's why I tell you, it's bittersweet. 2 young people. They didn't give their names, their ages or anything, but mm-hmm. they say 2 juveniles. So I imagine these are probably maybe
1: 16.
0: In their teens, I'm just guessing.
1: Yeah, a lot of the guys, the boys in their 16, that are 16 years old, I find they're involved. When you check it, they're 16.
0: So they say that they were subsequently arrested and charged in connection mm-hmm. with the matter.
1: Mm.
0: Oh, boy.
1: Yeah,
0: I don't know, when I hear those things, I feel bad for them. For the boys, I feel mm-hmm. bad for
1: fast
0: them.
1: Fast money, Andre. Fast money.
0: You know, you hardly hear females involved in those kinds of things. You
1: but
0: hardly
1: it's happening.
0: Hear that.
1: It's
0: not,
1: happening.
0: Yeah, I'm not saying no, but I'm saying mm-hmm. you hardly hear it. Generally, you get the males are the mm-hmm. ones involved in those kinds mm-hmm. of things. Mm-hmm. Generally,
1: mm-hmm.
0: so you have to wonder what was going on in their lives. Why would they be involved in that sort of illicit activity? Right, for you to be charged or arrested and so on. You're bringing shame on yourself.
1: Exactly.
0: Also, you are messing around with your future.
1: Mm-hmm.
0: Because in St. Lucia, we are very, very, let me just remind you, we are very unforgiving of people who have spent time in prison.
1: Yeah.
0: You have that on your record, unfortunately. I don't know if that's how they're going to handle it mm-hmm. in this particular situation. I hope they don't handle it. I hope they maybe caution mm-hmm. them or something and let them go and warn them, don't repeat this. If you come back in front of my court, I'll do such and such a thing to you. But it really messes them up because they're going to go look for a job and so on. Right? And then they
1: you
0: can't get
1: have
0: a job.
1: Police record,
0: and that, yeah, and that frustrates them. And it gets to the point now where they end up going back and doing the same things that got him into the trouble in the first place.
1: Yeah.
0: Really sad, really sad. Really, really, really
1: sad. But I think
0: sad.
1: It all depends on what you did. How would you like somebody who stole to come to your place?
0: Exactly.
1: You're not sure if you can trust that person.
0: Exactly, exactly.
1: You know?
0: So I'm saying they're not thinking.
1: Mm-hmm.
0: They're not thinking. And unfortunately, maybe they're not around people who can advise them and tell them how to live their lives. You know, there's a right way of, or I should say, a smart way
1: mm-hmm.
0: of living, and there's a foolish way of living, and that's a foolish way.
1: Mm-hmm.
0: You know, Lady J, when you read about, I was reading about El Chapo, right? El Chapo. Right now, he's mm-hmm. complaining where he's in prison about the prison conditions and so on. It's not nice. From what I read,
1: mm-hmm.
0: it's not nice the way he's being treated. Now, I understand the reason why the U.S. would be doing that, because he's famous for escaping. So they have this guy under strict, strict, strict manners.
1: Mm-hmm.
0: I don't even think they're allowing his family to even visit him, which I don't agree with.
1: Just in case they slip something.
0: Yeah, you know, only his lawyer is allowed mm-hmm. to go there. And I think maybe that's once every few months. So this guy mm-hmm. is isolated from maybe other...
1: who caused it, Andre? He caused it.
0: That's where I'm going. I'm saying, right? You once upon a time, you were... King of the hill, king on the hill. You had billions and billions of dollars at your mm-hmm. disposal and so on. And it was sweet. It was nice at that time.
1: Mm-hmm.
0: But now you're paying a hefty price.
1: How long is he supposed to be in prison for?
0: I think he's there for life.
1: Oh, really?
0: Yeah, he's there for life. That's it.
1: That's why he keeps escaping. I'm there for life. So how many times I escape,
0: He escaped in Mexico. Was it Mexico or Colombia? One of them. I'm not too sure where he was from. Either Mexico or Colombia. I don't remember exactly which one of those countries he's from. But he was able to escape at that time.
1: Yeah.
0: But of course, you know, in the U.S., you can't escape like that.
1: Yeah.
0: I've seen documentaries where they show you what these guys' lives are like. When these fellas are in these cells, this thing, it's like just one light there. All they have is some books to read, a bed.
1: They have books. They're lucky.
0: Yeah, they have some of the rooms books have no to books. Read. And they have a toilet.
1: Yeah.
0: And that's it. Mm-hmm. You are separated.
1: 23 hours.
0: You are separated from everybody else.
1: 23 imagine, hours after your...
0: Imagine the pain of that, Lady J, that you can't even... You're not even allowed to see your own family. He has a wife. Mm-hmm. Now, you know, if I were to be the United States president, I would stop that, you know. I would stop that. I would allow the man's family to come see him.
1: Oh, that?
0: Yeah, I would make sure I took all precautions. I take every precaution. Mm-hmm. But to keep the man just there by himself, that is just so wicked. It's just wicked. It's inhumane to treat somebody
1: Andre,
0: like that.
1: That's probably for a while. Because of what he did, we're going to punish you for a while. I'm sure they're going to relax that
0: soon. I don't think so.
1: So his parents, wife could come in and see him.
0: Was it two black guys who were in solitary, right, for 40-something years?
1: I've heard that, yeah.
0: 40-something years, you're in solitary. Mm-hmm. And that was done to two black individuals. I don't remember all the details. If I were the president of a country, I would stop that. You cannot treat a human being like that, no matter what they've done. You've made a decision to put them in prison for life. Or you could execute them. You could do that if you choose to. But you've put them in prison for life. And to have them living like that, like an animal,
1: But Andre, I believe that the execution is wrong. Unless you are totally 100% sure that this person did this, that then you can execute. Because you can't get that person back. Okay? But if they're in prison and you find out that, you know, they didn't do the crime or whatever, you can let them out.
0: I don't say no. But, you know, there have been inmates who have said to execute them instead of having them spend life in prison. Because they say, what's the point? One of them was, they were arguing and saying, well, they can do programs, they can get their
1: rehabilitation, of course.
0: Yeah, they can get... They can become a lawyer. They can become this. Yeah, they can study for all those things while you're in prison. Yeah. But I remember the guy saying, well, what's the point? They said, I did all those things, but what am I doing with that? It doesn't make any sense. I'm in prison for the rest of my life. Mm-hmm. Just let me go. Let me go. And I think I understand that. I'm just saying...
1: So he, in a way, didn't even want to be rehabilitated. Basically, that's what it is.
0: Who?
1: The person who say, you have me... I'm going to be in prison for the rest of my life, so just execute me. And the other one is saying, well, I could be rehabilitated by studying, by...
0: No, that one I spoke to you about.
1: The same one?
0: He did study. Yeah, that's what you're saying.
1: Okay.
0: He has a law degree right now.
1: Uh-huh.
0: But he said, well, what am I doing with it? There's nothing I can do. Yes, it's true. They have these programs and so on. But
1: inside of the same prison, you can assist the same prisoners that you are with.
0: If you're in solitary?
1: Well, eventually, Andre, just by helping, you remember I told you about the French woman, huh? Eventually, by helping, the prison itself sees, right? And you never know if they relax certain things. You never know.
0: There's a guy who was involved with that Crips gang in America. I think it was in a California prison and so on. Mm-hmm. And this guy had really tried to change. Now they had sentenced him to death. So he was on death row for many, many, many years. And he was probably hoping that they would probably commute the sentence.
1: Mm-hmm.
0: And after so many, the guy had changed his life completely. He was actually lecturing guys in prison about gang life, don't go. You know, he had really had to have an about face turn for in his life. And after all of that, when the day came, they still came to execute him. It was awful because they tried, electric chair.
1: And they couldn't find the vein.
0: Yeah, they had issues and they had a lot of problems.
1: Yeah, that was horrible.
0: Right? And the guy was saying, oh my gosh, man, you know.
1: Make it another day or something.
0: Let's finish it. Do what you're doing, man.
1: Uh-huh.
0: I mean, somebody does that. All that work to rehabilitate, as you just say in there.
1: Mm-hmm.
0: They made all these efforts to show, okay, I'm sorry for what I did and I'm a changed person. And you still come in and executing the person. To me, these things are just heartless.
1: I don't know about that.
0: I just go back to the El Chapo thing, mm-hmm. and we're just talking about the young people there,
1: mm-hmm.
0: right? El Chapo, man, to treat a human being like that, And you all want to talk about Iran, how Iran treats people and so on. Yeah, what's it? How are you different? How are you different? You're not any different. You're just as bad, probably even worse, as a matter of fact. You know the amount of executions they've had in the U.S., I think, so far this year? I think close to 50.
1: Wow.
0: But if Iran...
1: But it's silent. We're not hearing it.
0: Exactly. If Iran executes somebody, it's a big deal.
1: Yeah.
0: Because you're the bad boy, not us. Mm. Anyway, so I just want to say to those young men, I don't know what's up in their lives. I don't know what's going on with them, but it's just sad that they put themselves in that kind of situation, okay? Mm. Now, also, remember there was an incident that took place where somebody was killed in the Otsa area. That happened on April 19th, 2026. So they've made an arrest in that particular incident. They arrested Joachim Evans of Otsa for that killing.
1: Mm-hmm.
0: And he was formally charged with murder on the 30th of April, and he's been remanded at the Bodley Correctional Facility. So
1: that was quick action.
0: When I read that story this morning, because I'm always curious to know if that's the guy, right? Because as you said a while ago, people are incarcerated innocently. That does happen. We read about two fellas who were incarcerated for 32 years, 20 something years, you understand? That does happen. But I'm always curious to know, what were the circumstances? I mean, if that's the right guy, that would have led to that, to him taking that action against that individual. I'd love to know, what was the motive? Why did you feel you needed to do that? And didn't you have other choices? Yeah, just curious, curious.
1: Well, sometimes they don't mean to kill, but, you know, and it happens. But, yeah, sometimes they will tell you. I'm sure the guy, the best friends you talk about that went out and then one went to his home. Remember you mentioned that?
0: Yes.
1: I'm sure he didn't mean to do that to his friend.
0: No. And I think
1: but in that anger, you pick up a chair, you hit, you don't even realize where you're hitting.
0: Yeah.
1: You're hitting the head, you're hitting the temple. I mean, you know.
0: Life.
1: Mm-hmm.
0: Okay, so let's talk about something big for RevUp. And I think you know where I'm going with that. Before I talk about what we were able to do with the Eastern Caribbean Collective Organization for Music Rights, ECHO. It's a proud moment for us. I want to just make a little point here as to the way I operate.
1: Right.
0: Now, I'm not a perfect human being. I have my issues. I have my weaknesses, things that I'm still struggling with. I'll be the first to admit that. But one area I don't play is, you see this thing about owing people?
1: Mm-hmm.
0: I don't like it at all. I do not like owing anybody. So if I owe you, my gosh, man, that thing bothers me night and day, to the point where I'm even calling you up and telling you, listen, I haven't forgotten you,
1: Right.
0: I haven't forgotten you.
1: Right.
0: It's just that so-and-so, you know.
1: Right.
0: That's back in the day, maybe, where I would loan some money from some friend, depending on what was happening in my life at that time. But anyway, I've come a long way where that is concerned right now. Right. I've come a long way. And I hope I come
1: smarter when it comes to your finances.
0: I hope I'm even going even
1: You're
0: longer than that.
1: Now.
0: I hope I'm going even longer than that. Yeah.
1: Mm.
0: So I'm always concerned about doing the right thing where those things are concerned. Now, when Tony was here with us, he started having discussions with ECHO. I wasn't part of those discussions.
1: Okay.
0: Right, because I was Tony's
1: area.
0: Mm-hmm. You know, Tony took care of those things. So he started having preliminary talks with them. So since he passed, there was a slight delay, I imagine. The guys probably gave me time to grieve and so on.
1: Mm-hmm.
0: And then they came to visit us here. In fact, I got a call from them saying that they'd like to come in to talk and see how we can work together, blah, blah, blah, blah. So then when we met now, I realized what it was all about. And basically, and we have to understand that, that we are playing people's music. We're making money, if you will, because that's exactly what it is, because of the fact that we are playing the people's music. So we cannot expect to play the music and for the artists to get nothing. It's unfair.
1: Mm-hmm, as they call it, royalties.
0: It's unfair to them.
1: And
0: right?
1: You know, Europe and all the other countries are doing it, so these artists are able to get big money. So yeah, if the Caribbean started it, which they did, Andre, that's a good thing.
0: Yeah. Well, I'm not sure about the big money. I'm not sure about that.
1: No, overseas I'm talking about.
0: Yeah.
1: I'm not talking about St. Lucia. Yeah. It might be a little something, but it still is something.
0: Yeah, but from what I've heard there from some of the artists in St. Lucia, it's not really, really, really much. Some of them.
1: Still something.
0: Yeah,
1: that money, if you want to say it's small, then you put it towards gas. Petrol in your vehicle.
0: Well, we don't know.
1: It puts
0: maybe,
1: it at something.
0: Maybe a guy like maybe A.G. Simpson. Mm-hmm. A.G., I know you're listening. Maybe tomorrow, on What's On Your Mind, you can give me a call. Let me hear what that's like. But nonetheless, we agree that we cannot be using the people's music mm-hmm. and not compensate them for it. So this is where Echo comes in. Mm-hmm. They're like representatives of these artists, and they have to now ensure the people, whether it's local, regional, international, that the people are properly compensated for playing their music. So I understand that. I understand it very, very, very well.
1: Right.
0: However, because I'm sure there are other radio stations, okay, who, and we said so, have not been compliant, because mm-hmm. we're now compliant. I'll tell you why we're compliant. And as I said to you, I always try to do things the right way when it comes to owing people. The problem is that mm-hmm. it's an additional cost.
1: Yes, it is. It is. So that's probably why the others haven't picked up yet, Andre.
0: You know the thing.
1: It's an additional cost.
0: It is an additional mm-hmm. cost. Right? But I must admit when the representatives from Echo came to the studio, well, mm-hmm. came to our offices, we had a nice long chat, probably close mm-hmm. to an hour, and we were able to arrive at a compromise, something good. That was comfortable.
1: Because I'm sure they come with a figure, and then you have to ask yourself, can I play this by, how many songs playing in 24 hours, Andre? I mean, that's high.
0: Yeah. Mm-hmm. So we arrived at a compromise. Mm-hmm. You understand?
1: Yeah.
0: And as I said, I think that's why most of the other stations are not compliant, because the Echo did say so. I think they said that, let me make sure I get it. As of late 2025, mm-hmm. Echo reported that only a fraction of St. Lucia's two dozen broadcasters.
1: I thought we had 30 something, but anyway.
0: Well, maybe he's talking about radio. Mm-hmm. Radio, okay? Head out. A fraction of St. Lucia's over two dozen broadcasters held valid music use licenses. So now, RevUp, we officially have mm-hmm. a license mm-hmm. to play whatever we want to play. And I mean, the repertoire is wide. Mm-hmm. You understand? Mm-hmm. So now when I play the music, I feel good for two reasons.
1: And relaxed.
0: In my mind, yeah, in my mind, I'm free. I'm mm-hmm. free. Also, I feel good that we're helping to contribute to the artists, whether locally, regionally, and internationally. Okay? And so I do understand why the others would, because that's an additional expense.
1: Yes.
0: And I can tell you, Lady J, I mean, we've spoken about this already. Mm-hmm. I think running any business, it's a huge challenge. It's a huge challenge to keep your
1: head afloat.
0: Yeah, your neck above, in fact, your nose mm-hmm. above water.
1: Mm-hmm.
0: Yeah.
1: You need the mouth above water too. So put the head above water.
0: Well, sometimes, the water can pass all the way here. You can still breathe.
1: Yeah, but it's going to be difficult.
0: You can still mm-hmm. breathe. You know what
1: it's
0: mean?
1: Going to be difficult.
0: Yeah.
1: Because once it gets here, you know what's going to happen. Mm-hmm. So, yeah, it's difficult.
0: So, let me just read some of what Echo was saying.
1: Mm-hmm.
0: This partnership represents a significant step forward for music rights in St. Lucia. Okay, RevUp St. Lucia is not just a station that plays great music. Thank you very much for saying so. We are now a station that actively invests in the livelihood of the people who create that music. We applaud their leadership and their public-spirited commitment to doing the right thing. Remember I said it to you earlier?
1: To doing the right thing.
0: Yeah, when you see mm-hmm. it comes to this thing about owing, and this, I don't feel comfortable. I've always been like that. Once you see the month ends, or should I say the month starts? Because, you know, there's a certain point it starts.
1: Yeah.
0: And I know I have these things to pay and so on. This is the first thing that is on my mind. Nothing else but that. And you know, I want to be sure that when I do what I do, I'm free. I'm free that nobody can say that man owe me money and this kind of thing, that man not paying. I don't want people to be saying that kind of stuff about me. So no matter how hard it is, I make sure I take care of those things. I leave myself behind.
1: I was about to say that. Some days you might just have to do that if you feel the way you feel.
0: Yeah. Mm-hmm. To make sure we do the right thing. Mm-hmm. So now I feel free.
1: Mm-hmm.
0: Okay? So we made our first payment.
1: Yeah.
0: Okay? And it's going to be a monthly thing.
1: Mm-hmm.
0: And, you know, thank God you can organize it that way. And,
1: but did they say you can overlap for whatever reason? They're not going to come pounding on an individual. That's what they have to discuss so that the other stations that are not on board can understand that, yes, they can come on board, but give them the opportunity to eventually settle. You know what I mean, Andre?
0: Because mm-hmm.
1: some months it could be hard.
0: Some months it's always hard.
1: Well, I'm trying to phrase it nicely.
0: Some months it's always hard. Yeah, yeah. Boy, when you see, you know, whatever business it may be, mm-hmm. there's a lot of challenges, mm-hmm. right? Sometimes we, you know, you're applying pressure on a particular company, individual, and then you have to actually remember, boy, they're probably going through the same thing too.
1: Yeah, because they want to pay their employees first.
0: Exactly. So they're now applying pressure on others now to pay up. And the others applying pressure on the... Boy, that's just how it is. Now, sometimes when the month comes now, you have to be so diplomatic because you don't want to sound like, you know, you're greedy and, you know, you can't manage your affairs. So you almost have to sound like apologizing when you call, sorry to disturb you. I know it's probably a bad time, but this and that and the other. Yeah. Mm-hmm. You have to do what you have to, so people would understand.
1: Yeah, you have to give a soft tone. I totally
0: yeah, that's
1: agree.
0: For sure.
1: You've got to go with a soft tone. Mm-hmm. And some people get mad and they want to be angry, and we don't blame them for being angry.
0: Yes.
1: But when you're angry, if they have 10 in line, you may have been number 2, they're going to throw you back to number 10.
0: Mm-hmm. Yeah. So here's what Echo said about us. By formalizing this agreement, Rev Up St. Lucia positions itself among the compliant, hear that, minority. Minority.
1: Very good.
0: And remember, folks, we're just a little over 2 years old, huh?
1: Yeah.
0: And serves as a clear example of industry best practice. Echo is now urging other radio stations, hear that, hotels, restaurants, and event promoters across the Eastern Caribbean to follow Rev Up's example by obtaining the necessary licenses, stressing that building a sustainable music industry requires the participation of every business that benefits from copyright music.
1: Yeah, even the fitness industry, they're going behind as well because they play music.
0: Correct is right.
1: It's hard, Andre.
0: Mm-hmm. Correct is right.
1: So you find it's best to play the radio, because if you play the radio, they can't come after you. So in your studio, play radio. Yeah, and only for classes, then you will play the music.
0: Alrighty, so let's get into the shout-outs because it's already 15 minutes to 11.
1: Okay, we did Andre, promise. You're on the ball.
0: We did promise. So here we go.
1: Oh, no.
0: And let's see if we have some time to even get into the icing on the cake.
1: Oh,
0: yeah. I have a very short one today, if we're able to get there. All right, so go ahead.
1: Well, don't forget, folks,
0: coming up at 11:30 this morning, The Healing Process with Dr. Phil Leon and his wife, Clarissa Leon. Okay, that's coming up at 11:30 this morning.
1: Yeah. So I'm not sure if this is the first, but Catherine McPhee is the first this morning. Remember, I put it on a little after we came on, so I'm
0: morning,
1: not sure.
0: Morning, Catherine.
1: Mm-hmm. So if she's not, then apologize. So Catherine, good morning to you. She says, good morning, Andre and Lady J. And then Barbara Xavier is listening. Big and bold. She's got her ears to the radio or the computer or the cell phone, whatever. Septima says good morning as well. Septima Joseph. Also, Arnold Grant says good morning, everyone. Arnold, good morning. Joan Chalry says, blessed morning, Andre. Beautiful Lady Jen, everyone in the chat room. She sends prayers, 2 hearts and 2 kisses.
0: Alrighty, as always.
1: Mm-hmm. One for you, one for me.
0: That person should be the minister for...
1: greetings or kisses?
0: No. What am I going to say again? Minister for Justice.
1: Why?
0: Because she's fair.
1: Yeah. All right, Andre. Lucita Jopier says, good morning, Andre and lovely Lady J. Thankful Thursday to both. Enjoy your day.
0: You as well, Lucita.
1: 2 hearts and 2 prayers.
0: You see?
1: Thank you.
0: These are smart people.
1: Mm-hmm. Share the love. That's what it is.
0: Yeah.
1: Francis Jules says, Grand Rising, Rev Up family. Hope all is well with Andre and Lady J. Yes, all is well, Andre.
0: So far, so good.
1: Mm-hmm. And Lucita Japier says, good morning on Live and Radio Garden. Share the link. Good morning to Sister Mora Ogis of Labri. All right, Lucita. Mm-hmm. And Alita Flavio says, good morning, everyone. Good morning, Alita. Tessina Lovelace says, good morning, Andre, Lady J, and the Rev Up fans. Yay.
0: Good morning to you.
1: Mm-hmm. Alita again says, pleasant. Good morning to you, Lady J. Good morning, Alita. Wait, what happened to Andre this time? Okay, Andre, she left you out. Felicia Daniel.
0: That's all right.
1: Says, good morning, Lady J. Andre, great topic. Felicia Daniel, okay.
0: Great topic. Which one was that?
1: The very first one we were talking about.
0: You mean about Michael Jackson
1: music,
0: thing?
1: Music, I guess. Must have been music. Then we spoke about
0: topic.
1: The...
0: I don't know what she was referring to.
1: We spoke about the prison. We spoke about the little...
0: Could be.
1: guys could who were
0: that.
1: Caught.
0: Yeah, could mm-hmm. be that, yes.
1: Yeah. Cynthia Spencer says, oh, hi, Cynthia. Hi, Cynthia. Good morning, Lady J and Andre. It is another beautiful day to give thanks to the Almighty God for allowing us to see another day. To my two hosts, continue to do your best to make our listeners all, I gotta check that, our listeners, let me open up, all over the globe, very happy. Oh, yes. Uh-huh. Love you both. I'm always enjoying Rev Up from Cynthia.
0: All righty, Cynthia.
1: Yes, that's DBS.
0: Mm-hmm. Uh-huh. Morning,
1: so good
0: to
1: morning,
0: you.
1: DBS.
0: Mm-hmm. Entire staff at DBS.
1: Yes.
0: Yeah, Cynthia, regular listener, boy. Yes. Wow, wow. We appreciate that.
1: Yes.
0: Morning to you, Linda, as well.
1: As well, mm-hmm. Yes. So Run Life Tony. Hi, Run Life Tony. Okay, Tony. Uh-huh. He runs, Andre. So he's got his nickname, Run Life. Lady J.
0: Run Life.
1: check that. Lady J, what are you drinking from the cup? I do hear it's tea, cocoa tea or water. It ain't Friday yet, so anything strong. I don't drink alcohol. Huh? This is actually from this cup. This is actually ginger tea that I'm drinking today. But generally, it's tea, certain, you know, different kinds of tea, or I have hot chocolate in there. Andre asked mm-hmm. me once, and I told him hot chocolate. And the next day, I brought him some. So, Andre, have you tried the hot chocolate yet? No?
0: Not as yet. I have it in the refrigerator.
1: So that means you don't like it.
0: No, no, no, no, no.
1: Okay.
0: I'm taking my time when I'm ready.
1: Okay. Mm. Josiane Alexander. Hey, Josiane, Andre. Good morning, Rev Up family. A wonderful day to everyone.
0: Morning, Josiane.
1: My neighbor.
0: Good to hear from you as always.
1: So, Madeline is watching and she says, good morning to my beautiful, lovely people. It's Thankful Thursday. Give thanks for blessings received. She
0: okay,
1: says,
0: Madeline.
1: Two hugs. Two hearts and two stars. All right, Madeline, I'm happy you know how to share.
0: Yeah, they understand what it is to be fair.
1: That's
0: it's
1: right.
0: It's not about sharing what it is to be fair.
1: Mm-hmm.
0: I hope the government learns from them.
1: Mm. Pius Nappy says, good morning. Good morning, Pius. Madeline also says, it's if wickedness was a person. I guess she's talking about the prison thingy. And Nisa Joseph says, good morning to Andre, Lady J, and the Rev Up family. Good morning, Nisa. So it says I'm watching, because I'm watching on my other phone, Andre. And Joyce Phillip is also watching. Good morning, Joyce.
0: Okay, good morning to you.
1: Mm-hmm. Madeline says, no, they behave like they themselves are not humans. Yeah, talking about the prisons. Yeah, the way.
0: Oh, yes, yes, yes. Okay.
1: Mm-hmm. Arthur Charles. Andre, mm-hmm. good morning.
0: Today is the birthday of the following persons.
1: Correct.
0: Anuari.
1: Right. Annette Christopher, Linda Tuse, Teacher Rosella Emil, Deborah Charlemagne, Mrs. Maymay Elcock, Lionel, better known as Matim, wife of the acting bishop. Acting bishop, that's Anglican? Or the Catholic?
0: Oh, acting
1: can't be
0: bishop.
1: Catholic, they're not married,
0: yeah,
1: so
0: exactly.
1: It has to be Anglican, I guess, or maybe the other churches. Okay,
0: yeah,
1: all right,
0: yeah.
1: So we'll take it from the bottom, going up. So Mrs. Maymay Elcock Lionel, aka Martin, wife of the acting bishop. So happy birthday, Mrs. Elcock Lionel. Then there's Deborah Charlemagne, happy birthday. Teacher Rosella Emil, happy birthday. Linda Tuse, happy birthday. Annette Christopher, happy birthday to all of you. Enjoy the day. So Nisa Joseph says, bravo, Andre, on doing the right thing when it comes to Echo.
0: Mm-hmm.
1: Alita Flavio says, Andre, you're just like me. I like to pay my bills.
0: Well, yeah, get it out of the way, man.
1: Mm-hmm.
0: So you feel free.
1: Yeah. Irvin Kada says, hi. Hi, Irvin.
0: Well, hey, Irvin. How are you doing, man? Hope you're doing a little better.
1: Mm-hmm.
0: He has some challenges.
1: Yes.
0: Yes.
1: The wheelchair, one time he had it, mm-hmm. so I put two and two together, yeah.
0: Yes.
1: So we have a Jan Blas Warner. That's a new name to me.
0: No.
1: She's been around?
0: Okay, okay. Definitely.
1: Okay, Jan, good morning to you. Bravo, congratulations, Andre. Team Rev Up St. Lucia 95.9 FM. Yay! I like that, Jan. Keep writing that. Alita is laughing. And Irvin Charles says, hi, good morning. Hey, good morning. I'm watching your show this morning. I'm saying thank you for giving me the opportunity to speak out. I will be calling the show anytime soon. All right?
0: Wonderful.
1: Mm-hmm. Madeline says, Andre, I'm with you 100% on this one. I do away with everything I have to pay at the month and relax my mind. I always leave myself behind. And like some people, them, some people sell first bills WPC. Okay.
0: What you're saying that some people is themselves before the bills.
1: Ah, okay. Mm-hmm. So what's WPC now?
0: I don't know. Okay. Well, I know there's a woman police constable.
1: Yes. Madeline, what's WPC? I can't put it together, yes. Although I did shorthand, but I don't know what this... All right. So Irvin Kadas also chimed in with prayers, eyes, and a cry. Yes, and Mervyn Kadas is there as well. Andre, that's what I have this morning. I did not see Sharon Peter. Irene apologizes, said that she would not be on today because she has to go to a funeral.
0: Oh, okay.
1: And it's a morning funeral, so mm-hmm. she would not be on. Okay, I'll take it from here, Andre. It's okay. And she would not be on. So,
0: we miss you, Irene. We miss you, of course.
1: We do.
0: You're becoming like family now, you know, Irene.
1: Right, I tell you. Mm-hmm. And want to know what's happening if Sharon Peter. I have no idea what's happening. I hope Sharon is okay. Maybe she had to go to the office first. All right, so this person says, there are late chimers this morning. The first person chimed in at 10:40. That's late, yes. Let's see that. Let me go back. Yeah, 10:48. Yeah. Good morning, Andrew and Lady J. I'm tuned in to my favorite radio station. Enjoy the rest of your day. So that's Bernadette Samuel. Good morning, Bernadette. Mm-hmm. And then we have, good morning, Lady J. And the Music Conqueror.
0: That name came back.
1: Yeah, that's somebody that's been around. Yeah.
0: Back in the day. Probably my age.
1: Lady J, now I love listening to you now. You were rusty when you first started. I don't have to read that for you. However, you did not give up. Have a productive day. It's not being rusty. It's being able to understand what's around you. Okay? Being able to be relaxed around what's on you. What's on your left? What's on your right? What's before you? Find where the music is. So I don't call it rusty. I call it understanding what's in front of you. Mm-hmm. Okay, because remember, I've done it before. I just I'd been out of it for about 5 years. It's another station. I think, if I had gone back to the same station, Andre,
0: mm-hmm.
1: as far as I know, everything is the same.
0: I think it's similar. It's similar to a learner.
1: Yeah, when you go back.
0: When we are learning to drive, right?
1: Mm-hmm.
0: We expect other drivers to understand that we are learners.
1: Mm-hmm.
0: Right? We expect that. Then it gets to the point where we actually get our driver's license. Then, of course, we improve as the time goes by, blah, blah, blah, mm-hmm. blah. Now, we're in a position where we can see others who are learning, learners as well. And guess what?
1: And then we lose it sometime on the same people.
0: Exactly.
1: Yeah, move from there. Get out of there. Yeah. Da, da, da.
0: Peace.
1: Yeah. Andre, you know what? I was parked opposite a couple of days ago, right? And just when I fixed myself in the vehicle, blah, blah, blah. Just when I'm about to reverse, I look in my rearview mirror. A lady parks a van right behind me. I toot. Okay, because I say maybe she didn't see. Because as far as I know, you must see the person's brakes. The back brakes, you must see. If I press it, you'll see lights. And that's another way of driving. If the person have their back, if you're driving behind someone and they've got the lights on in the back, their back brakes, you know to stay away because they're going to be stopping or they're going to be turning. Start slowing down. My dad taught me that. My mom also taught me that. Check on the back brakes of people as well. All right? So... she didn't move. She didn't blow me back. Nothing. Well, I didn't know if it was a she. I didn't know who it was. So, and you know the school children are right there. So I had to speak to them and tell them move away because I don't want to knock anybody when I'm reversing. So I got out of my car and I said, excuse me, I'd like to move because I was watching her for a while, wondering when she's going to move and she's not moving. So I figured out, okay, she's not seeing what I expect her to see. So she says, okay. She didn't move because she was waiting for someone. Eventually she moved. So, okay, Andre, put it back in reverse. And as I'm about to go, a van picking up the students came and parked. And it's not where he parked because I could have still maneuvered to get out. But Andre, the children are running all around my car, to the left, to the right. Andre, if it's you, can you move?
0: No.
1: Exactly. Mm. So I toot him again. And I brought down my glass. He started to get on with me. They have enough space for you to pass. You can pass there. Da, da, da, da, da. I said, you don't get it. You park in front of me or behind me and all the children are running around my vehicle. How do you expect me to reverse? And then a little boy who goes in the front seat is looking through the space and telling me off. Yeah. So Andre, what if I had just reversed and hit one of them? because I'm trying to maneuver. So that means my car would have had to twist instead of going straight back, which is what I would have had to do. He come and park slightly on the side. And he does that all the time. Mm-hmm. So I'm going to be watching him. I'm going to be taking his number, and I'm going to say it on air one of these good old days. I saw him yesterday, but I decided I wouldn't park there.
0: No, don't mention the man's his registration number. No.
1: No, if he does it again, Andre, of course he needs that.
0: Not a rev up. Let's move on. Let's move on.
1: Greetings, guys, coming from Empress Bobo with love. Yes. And this person is from New Jersey. Okay, didn't say anything today. Yeah, let's see. In New Jersey, I don't see anything from her. This other person says, good morning, Lady Jane.
0: You have 2 minutes, huh?
1: Paul.
0: 2 minutes.
1: How are the two of you doing? Alisco and Mary are listening in Pennsylvania.
0: Yes, Alisco, our partner. Our partner, Alisco.
1: That's it, Andre.
0: Alrighty.
1: Yeah, finished on time.
0: Wonderful. Okay, you know, as you're talking about, you know, motorists and so on. Last night, I was on my way home after I left the studio, and I came to a major road. I won't say where, because I don't want to embarrass anybody. Yeah, and I was just about coming out of the major road, and then I'm realizing, oh my gosh, a boy was riding a bicycle. There were no lights.
1: In the night?
0: Yeah, no lights, no reflectors, nothing. I didn't see him. Right? I said, oh my God, imagine if I had driven any faster. There, I could have hit the boy. I didn't see him.
1: Doesn't that remind you of the lady that you play? The guy came with the bike, no brakes, and that's why she...
0: Oh, yes.
1: She can't
0: even walk. Exactly. I didn't see him at all. Now, I didn't know who he was, but I realized he was driving in a particular place, in a particular area. So I followed him. Yeah, I actually followed him.
1: Andre, you don't let the person have a knife, a gun. What you doing?
0: Well, I don't know. I said to him, partner, you know I could have hit you right there. I could have actually hit you. You have no reflectors. You have no. You have nothing on the... Yeah. That's not smart to be riding a bicycle like that.
1: Not even a portable touchlight.
0: He had nothing. It's like, what? It's after he passed, I realized the boy was actually on a bicycle. I said, yeah, boy.
1: Did he answer you?
0: He was nice. He didn't behave badly
1: or
0: anything
1: like
0: that.
1: Did he apologize?
0: No, he didn't apologize, but you could tell he wasn't, he felt badly. You could see he felt badly.
1: Very good.
0: Okay, so let's just, folks, don't forget, coming up at 11:30 this morning is going to be, Lady J, tell us exactly what's happening at 11:30. The healing process.
1: Oh, sorry, Andre.
0: Uh-huh. That's coming up at 11:30 this morning. All right, so with the little limited time that we have, I'm going to play you a little icing on the cake. And today it actually features our Prime Minister, Philip J. Pierre. So it features him today. So the Prime Minister was asked about three main challenges that he faces in completing the St. Jude Hospital. Okay? So folks, our dear Prime Minister, who we love, he was asked about the three main challenges that he faces in completing the St. Jude Hospital. So here's his response, okay? So you have the question coming and you'll hear his response. You ready, Lady J? It's short.
1: Okay.
2: What are the three main challenges you see completing this hospital?
3: Money. That's it.
0: Let me play it again.
2: What are the three main challenges you see completing this hospital?
3: Money. That's it.
1: Andre, it's quick. And he answered. I like it.
0: I suspect if I had asked him that question, he would have given a different answer. I think he's who's asking the question.
1: Don't go there,
2: what
1: Andrew.
2: What are the three main challenges you see completing this hospital?
3: Money.
0: That's it.
3: Next question.
1: Okay, I shouldn't be laughing. That one was funny.
0: Folks, Lily J loved that one. Lily J actually loved that one.
1: No, what I also like is how quick it went. Next question.
0: Before he even finished. before I even finish the question. Money, money, money.
1: And they know how quick they will. Answer, question.
0: Let's move on.
1: It's like, next question. So right, in other words, the person asking, which I recognize the voice as well.
0: Yeah, exactly.
1: He, in other words, okay, I'm moving on with another question.
0: And you know, he shrugged his shoulder.
1: Oh, you saw that?
0: Yeah.
1: Okay.
0: It's not his shoulder. Okay, folks.
1: Oh, the tears are coming down again.
0: Let's wrap things up. We have Lady J should be with you on the Revel Center until 3 o'clock this afternoon, from 3 until 6, as always.
1: And I have a ticket to give away, Andre. Make sure you say that.
0: A ticket to attend one of the jazz events.
1: Mm-hmm.
0: All right. So then Zen the DJ comes on from 3 until 6 with Afternoon Overdrive.
1: Mm-hmm.
0: That's what's happening on Rev of St. Lucia today, among other things.
1: Yeah.
0: So do have yourself a great day, folks. Thanks for listening. Thanks for viewing. Those of you on DBS, thank you so much. Linda, I keep saying this, we don't take it for granted that you're gracing your prestigious TV station.
1: Oh, Andrew, hold on.
0: Hold on.
1: WPC that we were asking about, it means Wepu.
0: Oh, okay.
1: I can't say the C.
0: All right.
1: But you know what it means.
0: Okay.
1: In Patois.
0: Mm-hmm. Okay, folks. So thank you very much for listening and thanks for viewing. This has been Hard Drive, brought to you with the compliments of North South Enterprises and Rambali's Funeral Parlor.
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1: So guys, this is a caution for all of the reckless drivers. Drivers, please don't drive so recklessly on the road. There is nearby things around you. Every time is an accident there. Everywhere is an accident. Please drive safely on the road. This is not just a race, because if it was a race, then fine. But it's not a race, because accidents happening somehow. And it's really, really bad. You will get injured. You will not survive. Some people can survive. Some people cannot survive. So please don't drive recklessly on the road. Please, I'm warning y'all.
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5: Good morning, St. Lucia. Good morning. It is Thursday. Yes. Jazz is in the air in St. Lucia. And of course, most people had a great time and have been having a great time. Of course, the majority will enjoy Friday, Saturday, Sunday. Most of them are saying, hey, we're going Friday, Saturday, Sunday. And you know why sometimes? It's because you get the opportunity, you're not at work, and, you know, it's easier for you. And, of course, it culminates on Mother's Day, yes, which is Sunday. So those who can bring their mothers and, of course,

either Friday, Saturday, or Sunday. I can't tell you until, of course, the time comes. And that will be done after this afternoon, because guess what? We've got the healing process from 11:30 until 12:30. So it will be done after the healing process, not before. So stay tuned, of course, to Rev Up Center with me, Lady J, until 3 o'clock this afternoon. I'm going to kick it off right now with you. If you were at Jazz last night, then you would have seen her and you would have been part of it. Yeah? Ida, Edie, and some of you wanted to hear this song, Utwa. All right? So here we go. That's the one most of you wanted to hear. I don't think you got to hear it, but I heard. People called. Yes. So here we go. Utwa.

Ida Ede performed last night at the Sinish Jazz and Arts Festival. This was one of the songs that the audience really wanted. Yay! All right, all right, all right. Yes.

We're going to pick it up. We're going to pick it up a notch. Yes. Let's bring it up. Taking some music from St. Lucia, DYP, and Ezra the Fun Machine. Salute.

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0: right. Again, good morning to you and yours. It is time to bring on the healing process. This morning, we've got Kina in the house who will be substituting for Dr. Phil and wife Clarissa. She's here. I want to say to you on social media, that's Facebook, YouTube, and Twitter, to hang on a minute. We're coming on live. 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We'll be on in, let's say, 15 seconds. 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
4: 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I am Dr. Phil.
2: 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I'm Kina, like Lady J said, sitting in for Dr. Phil and Clarissa today, sending you both love, Dr. Phil, Clarissa, mwah, mwah, mwah, mwah, mwah, and everyone at Beacon of Hope, love you. And it's that time again. Now, if you've been following this program, The Healing Process, you already know this is not a space where we just talk. This is a space where we pause, we reflect, and become honest about what is happening inside of us. Because healing does not begin with pretending everything is okay. And a lot of us tend to do so. Healing begins when we become willing, actually, to face the truth about ourselves with honesty, awareness, and compassion. And today, we are talking about something many people experience quietly every single day, but very few people truly stop to examine deeply. We're talking about negative self-talk and how it shapes your life. Now, what people say to you, but what you continue to say to yourself repeatedly, quietly, internally, every single day. And the truth is, many people don't even realize how much their inner voice is influencing their confidence, their relationships, choices, healing, faith, opportunities, and overall quality of life. Because eventually the conversation happening inside of you begins shaping the life happening around you. And before I go further into today's topic, I want to ground this conversation in scripture, because the condition of the mind matters deeply. Romans 12 verse 2 says, "Do not conform to the patterns of this world, but be transformed by the renewing of your mind." Now listen to that carefully. It says, be transformed by the renewing of your mind. That means transformation does not begin externally. It begins internally first. That means transformation and everything you think, the way you process cause pain, the way you speak to yourself after mistakes, the way you speak to yourself when life feels heavy, the way you speak to yourself when nobody else is around. So throughout today's program, I want us to keep coming back to that phrase, the renewing of the mind. Because if the mind keeps repeating pain, it keeps repeating shame, failure, rejection, failure, and hopelessness, eventually your life begins responding to those beliefs as if they are truths and responding to that voice. And today we're not only going to identify negative self-talk, we're going to talk about how to interrupt it, how to challenge it, how to replace it, and how to begin renewing your mind one thought at a time. So let's break that down just a little bit. What is negative self-talk, or that voice that's inside of you? Negative self-talk is the internal voice that criticizes you, shapes you, condemns you, limits you, or makes you feel smaller than you truly are. And for many people, it sounds familiar. It sounds like, I'm not good enough. I'm always messing things up. I cannot do anything right. Nobody really cares about me. I will never change. And guess what? The danger is that after a while, those words stop sounding like thoughts. They start sounding like truth. But not every thought is the truth. And I want to remind you of that again. Not every thought is the truth. Some thoughts are, you know, it comes from a place of fear. Some thoughts are pain speaking, your pain speaking to you over and over again. Some thoughts are your wounds that were never healed properly. And some thoughts are voices from the past that were never challenged. And after years of repeating those internally, many people stop questioning them completely. They simply accept them as truth. And some of you listening today are speaking to yourselves with a level of harshness you would never use on someone else you love. And I want you to really, really think of that voice inside of you today. When you really sit with this topic today, a lot of you don't even realize how negatively you speak to yourself every single day. Think about that for just 1 second. So the first step in renewing the mind is awareness. You cannot change a voice you refuse to pay attention to. So begin listening to the way you speak to yourself. The first step is simple, but it's very, very powerful. Start noticing your inner language. And I want you to ask yourself, when I make a mistake, do I correct myself or do I attack myself? When I'm going through a hard moment, do I encourage myself or do I condemn myself? When nobody is around you, what is the tone of that inner conversation? Because many people simply smile publicly while privately destroying themselves internally with negative thoughts. And I gotta say this too, because renewing the mind begins when you are aware. It begins with awareness. And you cannot change a voice you have not stopped to hear. So instead of saying, oh, I always mess up, you have to replace it with, I made a mistake, but I can learn from this. Instead of saying, I can't handle this, you have to replace it with, this is hard, but I can take it one step at a time. And sometimes some of us even say, nobody cares about me. How about replacing that thought with, I may feel alone right now, but my feelings is not the full truth because there are people around me that do care about me. But are they aware of what I'm going through? Because I haven't said anything. This is renewing the mind. It's not lying to yourself or denying the pain that you feel. But learning how to replace destructive thoughts with healthier and more truthful ones, but choosing a healthier, more truthful thought. And here's something we need, all of us need to understand clearly. We were not born speaking to ourselves this way. You were not born doubting your worth. You were not born criticizing everything about yourself. You were not born believing you were not enough. That voice, that negative voice, was learned. Maybe it came from criticism. Maybe it came from rejection. Maybe it came from being compared to a sibling, a neighbor, a classmate. Maybe it came from embarrassment. Maybe it came from your parents, a teacher at school, a relationship or an environment where you corrected, where you were corrected more than you were affirmed. And as a child, you may not have known how to really process that pain. So instead of processing it, you internalized it. And now, years later, the people who originally wounded you may no longer even be around, but the voice still lives inside of you, and you constantly criticize yourself. And some of you are still carrying words spoken over you years ago from childhood. You're too sensitive. You're too loud. You will never become anything. You always do something wrong. And sometimes, how about that? You're not smart enough. And after hearing those things repeatedly, many people unconsciously begin repeating them to themselves. And that's the thing, Lady J. Sometimes people grow up hearing certain things for so long, actually, that they eventually start believing those little things about themselves.
0: Correct.
2: So now the words become learning how to question the voice instead of automatically agreeing with it. And I want you to ask yourself, who taught me to speak to myself like this? Was it truly my voice, or did I inherit this language from pain, from criticism, from rejection or experiences that damaged the way I see myself? Because once you identify the source or the voice, you stop treating it like it's the absolute truth. And instead of saying, I am not enough, pause and say, I was made to feel like I was not enough by my mom or my teacher or whoever else. But that does not mean that it's true. And instead of saying something is wrong with me, pause when that negative thought comes and say, something happened to me, but it does not define me at all. That is renewing the mind. We stop repeating what broke us and we begin speaking from truth instead of trauma. And when you begin, when negative self-talk becomes your identity, and we're going to look at that just a little bit, right? I made a mistake versus I am a mistake. This is where negative self-talk becomes extremely dangerous. And I want you to really sit with it for today. Because after a while, it moves from something you think into something you actually believe about yourself. You no longer say, I made a mistake. You begin to tell yourself, I am a mistake. I failed at something. And sometimes you say, I am a failure. Many of us have been there. And once pain becomes your identity, your behavior begins following it. And people, and you begin shrinking as well. You hide yourself. You doubt yourself before you even try. So you stop trying because you already decided who you already are. But I want you to hear this clearly, all of you listening and watching today. A mistake is not your identity. A rejection is not your identity. A failure is not your identity. What can you do about it? And this is where renewing of the mind becomes deeply important today. You have to separate what happened from who you are. So instead of saying, I failed at something, but failure, pause. Instead of saying, I failed at something, you pause and say, it's okay for me to make a mistake. Mm-hmm. Instead of saying, I always get things wrong, pause and tell yourself, I did not get this right today, but I'm still going to try. I am capable of doing better. Mm-hmm. And instead of saying, I'm broken, pause and say, I'm healing myself. And sometimes renewing of the mind requires repetition. I will repeat. Renewing of your mind, it will require repetition. Same as negative. Negative thoughts, negative behavioral patterns. If you do it over and over, that is what you become used to. That is what you're going to continue to do. And I'm saying this because negative self-talk became becomes powerful through repetition. And healing also requires repeating truth constantly until it becomes stronger than the lie you're saying to yourself over and over. Now we're going to move from identity into behavior. Because what you repeatedly believe about yourself, eventually it becomes shaping the way you live your life every single day. The mind does not only influence your thoughts, and that's something we have to remember here today. It influences your decisions. It influences your level of confidence. It influences your effort, whether you're on the job, whether it's in a relationship, whether it's with your children. It influences opportunities as well. And after a while, you don't only think negatively about yourself, you begin living from those beliefs. And some people are not stuck because they lack intelligence. Some of you out here are very, very intelligent, but you're stuck because you just do not want to push yourself. You believe the thoughts that says, I can't do this. I'm not good enough. And you're stuck internally and you keep yourself there. And you've already decided that you will fail before you even begin. So you don't apply for that job because you figure, I'm not going to get that job anyway. I'm not qualified enough. And you convince yourself and you don't apply for the job, you don't apply for anything, and you don't push yourself further into anything that you want to do because that negative voice keeps stopping you. And there are people listening right now, you're very intelligent, you're gifted, you're capable, and you're so full of potential. But internally, you have already convinced yourself that you have failed before you even begin. So you don't apply for that opportunity and you're just stuck because somewhere inside that voice keeps telling you, they will not pick me anyway. And you sit in that quiet room where you should speak up because deep down you no longer believe that you can and that your voice matter. And you stop trying after disappointment because you keep saying, see, I knew this would happen. How many times we've said that? How many times have you said the words, I knew this would happen anyway, but you don't really take stock of it and go back and be like, this was me saying, I can't. And you actually stopped yourself in your tracks and prevented yourself from even trying. And that's all it is. Now realizing, and you're not realizing that you're building your life around that fear instead of the possibility. And after a while, you begin shrinking yourself to fit the limitations that you are repeating to yourself internally. Not because growth is unavailable to you. Because negative self-talk does not only affect how you feel, it will affect how you move. And eventually you begin to shrink yourself to fit the limitations that you've said to yourself over and over and over again. And today's conversation is probably making a lot of people pay attention to the way they speak to themselves, right, Lady J? Mm-hmm. Because we don't really think about it on a daily basis. And you're not blocked because someone put a stumbling block in your life. You're blocking yourself because you chose not to apply for that job. You chose not to heal that broken part and wounded part inside of you because you kept saying, I'm not ready. I'm not good enough. I will fail. So what's the point of even trying? Because I will fail. And you accept it. Mm-hmm. And your mind, too, begins to accept it. And the behavior follows it. And that's why I started off with Romans chapter 12, verse 2. And it matters so deeply with today's topic. Be transformed by the renewing of your mind. Because if the mind is not renewed, your behavior remains trapped inside all of that negative thought, the old beliefs, everything you say about yourself. And so now the work becomes learning how to actually pause before automatically agreeing with the negative thought, because every thought does not deserve agreement. Every thought does not deserve authority. And sometimes healing begins when with one very, very powerful question. Is this thought true or is this my fear talking? Because many of us call fear truth. Many of us call insecurity truth. And many of us call old wounds truth, when really it is our pain speaking. So instead of saying, I cannot do this, you should replace that with, this feels uncomfortable, but I'm capable of learning. And instead of saying, I'm always going to fail, pause and say to yourself, I have experienced failure. I know I've made mistakes, but failure and my mistake is not my identity. And you have to continue with it as well. And before we open the lines at 12, I want to make this practical, because healing cannot only sound good, it has to be lived. So when you make a mistake, do not say, I am stupid. Do not say, you need to replace that with, I made a mistake, let me slow down, learn and do better. When you are going through a difficult moment in your life, because we all go through difficult times in our lives, do not say, I cannot take this anymore. You say to yourself, this is a bit heavy. It's kind of weighing me down, but I don't have to carry it all at once, and I don't have to carry it alone. So when nobody is around and the negative thoughts start getting loud, do not say, I am alone. I am nothing. I will never change, and no one is going to help me. Instead, say, I'm still here. I'm going through this. This is happening to me. Let me reach out to my mom. Sometimes you know quietly the things we say to ourselves, that this is going to happen or this person will not be supportive. Just that thought alone will deny you and prevent you from reaching out to someone that may be able to take you on the next level in your life. And you have to really sit with that sometimes, because you are still here. And we have to work one thought at a time, one word at a time, one decision at a time, because it really and truly lies with all of us. You have the power within you to change a negative thought from one negative thought to a positive, because you can acknowledge your pain. And a lot of us try to hide in our pain and rest in it because it feels comfortable. That's all we know. We doubt surrendering it, and we doubt saying, I know what this feels like. I've been there before. But do I want to continue staying wounded? What if I try? What if I go to counseling? What if I reach out to a friend, a pastor, someone at work, a colleague or so, and tell them what's really happening with me? Do not hide all the time. And when you begin to interrupt that negative thought, that's where change really, really happens for you. And in just a few, it's about 6 minutes too. If you're chiming in online, it's good that you're chiming in. We could call the phone lines again, and we're going to open the line so we could take your calls. And the other thing too, Lady J, how many, have there been any time in your life before you got to the realization that I can do this, I got this, what thoughts did you have then, and how did you channel that into a positive?
0: I think we all have gone through that, Kina, telling ourselves we can't do that, say a job you've seen. And in as much as you want a job, or in as much as you want to do a, you know, go to a certain seminar or something like that, you tell yourself, I don't think I can fit in. I don't think this will work for me.
2: Yeah.
0: You know, you start like self-doubting, like you say. And most of us give up. And I know I've given up. I didn't bother to go to the seminar, or I didn't bother to apply for the job. And then when you think about it, you tell yourself, why did I doubt myself? I should have tried. You know? And sometimes it is obviously too late to even try. Somebody else is in the position. Somebody, the seminar has gone, or this, that, and the other. For me, it was a lot, I would say, for fitness, because I wanted to take it more seriously. And there are times when I was self-doubting myself, yes, until eventually when I got to Asia, you know, out of the Caribbean, I ended up going and get myself certified, and I never looked back, you know. So it
2: takes
0: some time.
2: And that's the amazing thing, because you took the opportunity. And though you did mention sometimes the opportunity has come and gone,
0: mm-hmm.
2: but the amazing thing about life, sometimes you do get a second chance.
0: Right.
2: And when you do get the second chance, and that's what I want to say to those listening today, mm-hmm. is that you grab hold of it and don't say to yourself, I am not going to this mm-hmm. do this because I can't. I don't know how. Mm-hmm. I remember years ago when I first started doing radio, I started quite young in mm-hmm. my early 20s.
0: Mm-hmm.
2: And when I get really, really comfortable, I speak extremely quickly. I speak yeah. really fast.
0: yeah.
2: And mm-hmm. I remember saying to myself, oh my gosh, I'm going to be very comfortable. I'm going to speak really quickly. And I went home and I cried.
0: Uh-huh.
2: And I told my mom.
0: Mm-hmm.
2: And my mom became my backbone.
0: Mm-hmm.
2: Because every time she realized that I got really comfortable, she would send me that sweet text and said, baby girl, you're too comfortable.
0: Okay.
2: And what slow it began down. To happen mm-hmm. was I would slow it down. Because mm-hmm. even moving, our daily lives, what we do daily, there are times that we could catch ourselves doing something
0: mm-hmm.
2: when we become too comfortable, mm-hmm. when it's too easy for us to fall into a negative habit. It's something that takes practice, and it's something that you have to be aware of to slow down. And a lot of us don't slow down during the day. We just go.
0: Yeah.
2: And the other thing that hinders us as well is not taking advice, because we figure that that person is maybe just jealous of us, or that person is trying to get me to change who I am.
0: Mm-hmm.
2: And I'm so comfortable with being me, I do not want to let that part of me go because I'm afraid of what's going to happen next. I feel like I'm going to lose yourself.
0: Mm-hmm.
2: But with healing, a lot of change has to happen. And what comes on out on the other side will amaze you, because you have everything within you to bring forth change and to become a better version of yourself. And if you have struggled with negative self-talk, if you recognize some of these patterns in yourself, or if you have a question you would like to ask, we want to hear from you. You could call us right here. The numbers are 572-9710. That's 572-9710. That's the studio line.
0: Mm-hmm.
2: Or you can WhatsApp 287-0971. And remember, everyone who calls or contributes today's discussion will have their name entered into our monthly participation box. And at the end of the month, one participant will be selected. But more importantly, your voice will help someone else realize that they're not alone, because a lot of times we tend to keep everything bottled up,
0: mm-hmm.
2: but we don't realize we're human. We all go through the same experiences. We might come from different backgrounds, have different jobs, but we all feel pain in some shape or form, and we all hurt. And sometimes just opening up about something that's hurting you or affecting you or how you've grown will help heal someone else. And we could take your calls and we could take your messages, but I want you all to remember our anchor for today, the renewing of the mind, because the goal is not just to notice the negative thought. It is to ask yourself, what can I replace that negative thought with?
0: True. So just before we continue, today is the draw for the month of April. So mm-hmm. we'll do that before the end of the program. And then we start the new program for the month of May.
2: Okay.
0: Yes.
2: Mm-hmm. Great. So yes. you have the box before you. So mm-hmm. we could do the draw while we wait for the call.
0: We have a message
2: coming
0: here.
2: In, all
0: yeah.
2: the messages.
0: Yeah. Let's take that message. I think it's one. Let's see. Okay. Yeah. She says, okay, it's Nikita Gina. I think I know that person.
2: Hi, mm-hmm. Nikita.
0: Gina. I know her as Gina. Good morning, Kina and Lady J. As usual, a great topic, but I think those practicing negative self-talks, one has to ask, what's the motive behind it? What are some contributing factors? Is such a thought much deeper than we think, or is this individual crying out for help? This is a broad topic and definitely needs to be discussed more often now in present time. So that's from Gina.
2: Thank you, Gina, for contributing. And sometimes as well, some of what she said, actually, it really, really matters, because the negative self-talk comes from somewhere. It started somewhere. And as I said at the start of the program, sometimes it might be starting, it started off in our childhood. Maybe a parent, a teacher, a loved one saying something to us negatively that said that you can't do this, you will amount to nothing as you get older. Upai jem fsi, upai jem fsa. Whatever they may have said to you, you grew up believing what they said. And as you continue in this life, a job, you're afraid because you remember that my aunt or your grandfather or mother or teacher said you will never amount to anything.
0: Yeah.
2: And it's not just that thing that was said to you.
0: Hold on a minute, caller.
2: It's not just that thing that was said to you. It adds different layers, because one thing was said to you, but many other things you see
0: it brings
2: to yourself
0: back, yeah.
2: piles mm-hmm. onto that.
0: Yeah. Brings back the thoughts. Curlin, go ahead, please.
5: Hello, good afternoon.
0: Good afternoon, Curlin.
2: Good afternoon.
5: How are you guys doing this morning, this afternoon?
2: I'm doing great, thanks. How about you?
5: Okay. I'm okay, thank you. Okay. What stood out for me on Sunday is God often uses unknown people to help people make differences.
2: Thank you so much for chiming in on Sunday's topic.
0: Yeah, and the name goes in the box twice. And what? And for today with Kina?
5: And today, listening to these programs, it helped me realize that I self-doubt a lot. And I believe the thoughts that tell me that I'm not enough because I'm afraid of failure.
2: Because you're afraid of failure?
5: Failure.
2: Mm. Yeah, we're all afraid of failure. We all afraid of trying something and it doesn't work out. But really and truly, what I will say to you, Curlin, continue trying, because you would learn from your mistakes. Let's just say you want to learn how to paint and you might not have painted the wall properly. There might be some parts of it that's uneven or so on. Try again. Keep trying till you get it right. And that's the most important thing.
0: Mm-hmm. Or Kina, how about she wanted to paint? She had to paint somewhere else, but painted the wall. And when mommy came in and said, why did you paint the wall? Mm-hmm. Right away, she thinks she's a failure.
2: Yeah.
0: You know, instead of looking at the art on the wall,
2: right.
0: you painted the wrong area, you know.
2: But as well, sometimes, even as parents, we do want to correct children properly. We do want to make them listen to us, but it's what we say. So as mm-hmm. a parent, you would say, don't ever, ever do this again.
0: Mm-hmm.
2: Replace it. Mm-hmm. Let them know why. I would not want you to do this again because this is what's going to happen. However, why don't you try doing so and so instead?
0: Yeah.
2: Replace it with something positive. Let them know the consequences of that particular action. And it's always good, even as a parent, to support your children in achieving their goals. Whatever they do come and say, mommy, I really want to, I think I'm going to be the next Beyonce.
0: Yeah.
2: Don't say no, you will never be the next Beyonce. At least encourage them.
0: Mm-hmm. Well, I say I'm Beyonce in my bathroom when I'm seeing you.
2: That's a good thing too.
0: All right. Bob's, I think it is. Go ahead, please. Good afternoon to you.
6: Good morning.
2: Good morning.
0: Afternoon already, yeah? Yes, hey, we've hit the 12 o'clock.
6: I miss you.
2: Hi. Miss you too.
6: Thank you very much.
2: You're welcome.
6: Yes, I'm growing up. I'm an adult right now. Growing up, I always got that encouragement from my parents.
0: Mm-hmm.
6: If you try and you don't succeed, try again.
2: Mm-hmm.
6: Never give up. And when I heard that this morning, sometimes we as parents, we don't do our very best towards our children. We cause them to fail in many things that they try to do. Even if they're not good, but then we can still encourage them to go forward. You can do it.
2: Mm-hmm.
6: We know they cannot, but you have to give them the encouragement. You can do it. Go ahead, you can do it. Try. Don't give up. And I believe that as parents, we especially the Saint Lucian parents, we don't encourage our children enough. We don't hug them. We don't kiss them. We don't tell them we love them. There's something lacking. With other countries, you know, before they go to school, we hug them, we kiss them. But with Saint Lucia, I don't know what culture we have, but then I think we need to change it to encourage our children from youth, from going down to the booth, to push them forward.
2: Thank you so much, Babs, for your contribution. Yes. We appreciate it. And I'll almost...
6: nice seeing you.
0: Oh, you watching? Or are you listening?
6: Online. Yes, I'm watching.
0: All right. But Babs, one thing I would say before Kina takes on this, your question and your response, is that some mothers, okay, because I'm a mom and I do hug and I do kiss and I, some. Yeah. So some moms, not all.
6: But we don't have enough. The handful we have, we need more. I guess you're a special mom.
0: Yeah. Well, thank you for that.
6: Yes. Bye.
0: Thank you.
2: Okay. Thank you so much for your contribution.
0: Thanks for calling.
2: To add to what Lady J said, actually, Babs, I don't think we should say St. Lucians, because in other parts of the world, the same thing happens. But what we should do is try to change that behavior. If you grew up in an environment where you didn't feel loved, where you struggled, where your parents struggled, where they were constantly bashing you, you begin to be that change. You mm-hmm. start doing things differently. You renew your mind. You renew your body. You begin to heal and start showing love to your children. Start by hugging them every single day. Because when you begin to do it, it does something to you as well. You'd feel, oh, wow, that's what I was missing out all my mm-hmm. life. You begin to become the change that you seek. And a lot of the times we just leave it alone because we never had it. And we think it's okay. Mom never did it with me. Dad never did it. My dad wasn't around. So it's okay. Mm-hmm. No, it's not okay. You can change.
0: Joseph, Sylvester, go ahead, please. Good afternoon.
7: Hey, good afternoon, Lady J. Good afternoon, Lady K.
2: Good afternoon.
7: I'm okay. Fine, thank you.
2: You're welcome.
7: Thanks for accepting my call,
0: Okay.
7: What I learned Sunday from Pastor Phil, he made a statement that is very, very enormous, carries a lot of weight. When he said, the fish never considered a hook while going for the bait. That's enormous.
0: Yeah.
7: And I believe we should have a topic just on this subject alone. What stood out for me today, Kina, is the negative thought. Sometimes it starts with a small negative idea, then it becomes a big negative thought, mm-hmm. and it turns into action. Mm-hmm. And sometimes you try to change by doing the same thing, expecting a different result.
0: Right.
7: Believe that's why they have counseling mm-hmm. and so forth. But I believe, my dear, you are doing a very good job. Oh, you're good.
2: Thank you so much, Mr. Sylvester.
0: Okay.
2: And I have to agree with Mr. Sylvester here, because sometimes we do want change, but we go back to doing what we feel comfortable with. And that's where, like Mr. Sylvester said, counseling comes in. Because when you begin to go out there, you seek a counselor, you seek help, that's where you could change that behavioral pattern into into something positive. Because it's learned behavior.
0: Okay, let me just say to this caller, she says she tried calling and it's just ringing. If someone is on the line, we can't answer. All right, so you either keep calling or you contact us on WhatsApp, because once somebody's on the line, it's going to ring. All right, we can only take one call at a time. All right, okay.
2: And just in case, if you tried calling mm-hmm. the 572-9710 number, there's also WhatsApp that you could send a message on. It's 2870971. That number again, 2870971.
0: Yeah, so you can... choose to call us again. Let's see who it is. AD Daniel, you can choose to call us right now. The line is free. So, yeah. If not, you can send your message. Let me see if she did.
2: And it's important, listeners, to bear in mind that the way we speak to ourselves, it really, really matters. Because your inner voice, it either builds you or it's breaking you. And because some of us have been become so comfortable with that negative voice, it becomes part of us. It's either that voice is guiding you and it's limiting you. And if you realize that your voice is limiting you, it's preventing you from putting one foot in front of the other to become a better version of yourself, it means that you need change. It's either you speaking truth by repeating something positive or repeating words and phrases or things said to you by someone in your past, whether it be your mom, whether it be your grandmother, whether it be someone at school or a teacher. And you have to acknowledge where it all began to begin to change that negative thought pattern. The number is to call again, 572-9710, or you could WhatsApp 287-0971.
0: So let's check out Facebook.
2: Mm-hmm.
0: And we have messages here. Message from Barbara Ogis. She says, "Hello, Kiki, missing you. Good morning, Lady J. Always a pleasure listening to you on Rev Up." And Josie Stevens says, "Is that Kina? Nice to hear your beautiful voice."
2: Hi, Josie. Hi, Barbara. Thank you so much for chiming in.
0: Yes. Alita Flavio says, "Good morning to you, Kina. Love to see you."
2: Good morning, Alita. How are you?
0: Yeah, she also says, "Good morning, Lady J." Okay. Cynthia Hines says, "Welcome back, Kina. You were missed."
2: Oh, thank you, Cynthia. That's appreciated. Thank you so much.
0: And Josiane Alexander Larcher says, "I'm happy to hear you, Kina."
2: Hi, Josie. What's up? What's going down? Tony and Andre's favorite neighbor.
0: Yeah.
2: Good morning. Thank you so much for everyone who's called and chimed in. So
0: we still have three more.
2: We still have three more.
0: And DK says, "Good morning to you, my friend Kiki."
2: Hi, NDK.
0: Sharon Peter. Hey, Sharon. She says, "Kina, good day. Miss you. Miss
2: Hi,
0: ya."
2: Hi, Sharon. Uh-huh. How are you?
0: And then the last one, Elvin. He says, "Blessings to all."
2: Elvin, yep. The eyes have it. Hi, Elvin. Good
0: yes,
2: morning.
0: It's a pleasure. That's on our Facebook platform.
2: Thank you so much. Mm-hmm. And we'll go back to that negative voice for just a little bit. Me growing up, I didn't have that many people telling me negative things because I grew up in an environment, and I will go back to my hometown of Sufre. And people around me were extremely supportive. My neighbors, my godparents were extremely supportive. My mom. Obviously, you got a smacking. You got a whooping for something that you did.
0: Mm-hmm.
2: But they were extremely supportive. When I began to have negative thoughts is something I always say, and I go back and I'm like, why didn't my mother tell me? Because they don't tell you.

0: doesn't happen to you in the school, by the time you leave that protective environment and you get into that workforce, that's where that negative self-talk starts.
1: Yeah.
0: And for me, that's where it began, because I was like, oh my gosh, I can't do this. And I remember always calling my goddad and my godmom, or even telling my mother. And I would say, mom, like mama, I call her mama.
1: Okay.
0: I would say, mama, I can't do this. And my sisters, my godparents, and they would say, what is it that you can't do?
1: Mm-hmm.
0: Have you tried? I'd be like, no. And I begin to shrink myself.
1: Mm-hmm.
0: Right? Hi, good afternoon.
1: Good afternoon. Yeah, Alfio is here. Daniel.
2: Hi, Kiki.
0: Hi, how are you?
2: I'm good, thanks.
0: That's great.
1: Mm-hmm.
0: Tell us what resonated with you today.
2: I sent a message literally before the one I said I called. Well, what helps me with the positive, the negative thoughts? Mm-hmm. I normally do affirmations, like positive affirmations.
0: Mm-hmm.
2: And I go to the Bible because I read the Bible a little. So, and then I counter it with what my father said. So I'm strong, I'm beautiful. Because mm-hmm. I did deal with anxiety before. So that's what helped me. I hope it could help someone else.
0: Oh, great. Positive affirmations is good too. You say, I am positive.
2: Speak life. Speak life. Words are powerful.
0: Right. Words are powerful. Can I have your name, please?
1: Alfia Daniel.
0: Alfia.
2: It's Alpha.
1: What's it?
2: The name is Alpha.
0: I'm not hearing you clearly.
1: Okay, Alpha. Yes. Okay, I thought it was Althea. So Alpha, spell it again. A L P H A.
2: Yes.
1: Ah, there's no I. Okay.
0: A L P H A. Alpha Daniel. Thank you so much, Alpha.
3: Have a blessed day.
0: You too.
1: Thanks. Mm-hmm. Thank you.
0: What Alpha said is true as well.
1: Yeah, we also have a message here. Go ahead, Kina. I'll get the message.
0: Positive affirmations is really good. Some people do look at themselves in the mirror. They go stand and they do speak positively, telling themselves, I am beautiful. I can do this. And sometimes if you have a flaw, you think, oh, you have this flaw. Okay, well, you know what? My forehead is big, but I love it anyway.
1: Makes me look good.
0: It makes me look good. I grew into it. Yeah. So whatever works for you.
1: I like that. I grew into it.
0: Yes. Yeah. Whatever mm-hmm. works for you, do it. Mm-hmm. As long as it's replacing that negative thought pattern mm-hmm. or that negative behavior mm-hmm. with a positive is very, very, very important. And we have to also pass on the knowledge that we've learned that have healed us to someone else that worked. And though sometimes something might work for you, it might not necessarily work for someone else. Mm-hmm. But it's important if you realize that, hey, don't just give up on the people around you dealing with negative thoughts in their life and they're complaining to you all the time. If you can't help that individual, why not send them to see a counselor? That's where it starts. That's where the real work begins. And it's important that we don't shy away from counseling, Lady J.
1: Mm-hmm. Okay, this person says, good afternoon, Lady J and Kina. Interesting topic today. Well, for when the negative comes to my thoughts, I bring positive to my mind. Blessed day.
0: Thank you so much for chiming in. Mm-hmm. We appreciate it.
1: I don't have a name on this one.
0: Was it on WhatsApp?
1: Yeah. Okay. It's a number, but I can't get a name.
0: So we could get it afterwards?
1: Yeah. Okay. Nikita, Gina is chiming back in, and she says, oh, ladies, it's Nurses Week.
0: Oh.
1: So to all our fellow nurses in St. Lucia, you are awesome.
0: Thank you so much, Nikita.
1: Yeah, happy Nurse
0: Week.
1: Mm-hmm. And this person says, Kiki, bless and beautiful day ahead. To you. We missed you
0: well.
1: On air, but I must say, Lady J is doing a beautiful job.
0: Good job. Thank you so much for chiming in.
1: But she meant I must.
0: I must, yes. Mm-hmm.
1: Okay.
0: I must.
1: Yeah. Sending love to the result family. Is that what you meant to say? That's what I'm seeing. And listening from Lorena. Okay, and listeners. Okay, let me repeat this. Sending love to the Result family and listeners from Lorena. Okay, so Lorena is sending that. Okay.
0: Thank you so much, Lorena, for chiming in. We appreciate mm-hmm. it. And if you're either speaking negative thoughts to yourself today, I really want you to pause and take stock of it. Because what you do with the next...
1: She meant rev up. She corrected herself. She meant rev up.

0: But it, you know, AI will take over and put results. So I thought it was the name of the person.
1: It happens. Yes. It happens.
0: Okay.
1: It happens. All right. Thanks you so much, Lorena, for chiming correcting. In. We appreciate you. And thank you for the correction. We appreciate it. You have to pay attention during difficult times in our lives, because that's where, for most of us, negative thoughts tend to really sit and weigh down. Mm-hmm. Because if you're going through a difficult time, you're thinking, I'm not good enough. There I am. I made a mistake. Oh, my boyfriend left me. Oh, she left me. And you're there replaying so many negatives in your mind. Instead of saying, well, you know what? I may not know the whys as to why this person left. I may not know why my mom may have passed. I mean, just don't sit in it for too long. The moment you sit in a negative thought for too long, that's where it becomes dangerous, because it will be very, very difficult for you to get out of that place, because you're sitting in it for too long and you're not going to get help. So you have to be aware. The moment the negative thought starts, hey, check it. Mm-hmm. Do that internal work and begin to think positively. For some individuals, it's easy for them to go to the Bible and pray. For some other individuals, as Alpha Daniel mentioned earlier, positive affirmations. That's what she does, and it works for her. So if there's something positive that works for you, why not do it? You know, it's very important to get yourself out of that place. Replace it with truth. Remember, replace it with truth, because healing cannot fully happen while you continue speaking to yourself like the enemy. You're not your enemy. And if you continue speaking to yourself like you're the enemy, you're becoming your worst enemy, in a sense, and stopping yourself from actually fulfilling your dreams and going after what you truly want. Again, if you want to call, we still have some time, just about 9 minutes left on today's program. 572-9710 is the number to call, 572-9710 or 287-0971 on WhatsApp. Whilst we're waiting, we do have more, a good bit of callers and individuals chiming in. We can do the giveaway, I guess, whilst we're waiting.
0: Okay, so Timothy Arthur says, Kina, we missed you.
1: Hi,
0: welcome
1: Timothy.
0: Back.
1: Thank you so much.
0: That's on the Facebook platform.
1: Thank you, Timothy.
0: Yeah. So you want to get through to this?
1: Yes.
0: Let's shake it and make sure they're watching and they're seeing it. No cheating going on here.
1: We don't cheat.
0: Not at all. No. All right, Kina. Here we go, Kina. Okay, dip.
1: I'm going to close my eyes.
0: That's right.
1: You said,
0: shake it again.
1: Shake it again. Okay, bring it back.
0: No, you dropped it in. Okay.
1: You said shake it again. I dropped it.
0: No, I was talking at the same time.
1: Okay, that you picked so it up. I'm going to open up.
0: Let's see who that lucky person is to win $200.
1: Oh, my goodness. Thanks for accepting my call.
0: Again?
1: Dum.
0: We'll have to stop putting your name in that box. I think he won already, didn't he?
1: I'm not sure.
0: I think he did. Well, congratulations.
1: Joseph Sylvester, congratulations. You just won yourself a $200 check chiming in. And that's what happens if there's something that resonates with you. On today's program or on Sunday's program, The Unprecedented Jesus, call, let us know.
0: Right. So we'll be holding this, and putting in the names today. So we have a caller. Let me, good afternoon to you. Sorry about putting you on hold. Go ahead, please.
2: That's okay. Good afternoon. Welcome back, Kina.
1: Hi. Good afternoon, lovely. I know the voice.
2: Yes. Beautiful program.
0: Your name?
2: You. For me, I'd rather Lee. Just put Lee.
1: Okay.
0: Lee? Okay.
1: Yes.
2: Yes. Thank you. So for me, in terms of the negative thoughts, I'm grateful that I had some experiences that gave me a wake-up call, and it led me to do almost like daily reflection. And one of the things that has helped me in terms of when the negative thought or that putting myself in that place or feeling down or whatever it may be. It had me looking at the big picture. So, for example, you know, as ladies, sometimes, well, for me, there might be something about my hair. Maybe today is not feeling all that.
1: Right.
2: I have a bad hair day, or, and it's affecting me. So I'll try to move past just the hair and look at the whole picture.
0: Right.
2: And the, rather than just remaining focusing on the one little aspect that is not right. Another thing that has helped me a lot is in terms of looking at truth. I think somebody mentioned it earlier. Truth about the current situation, whatever it may be. What about the situation which has something that I can be grateful for?
0: Mm.
2: And the more I focus on the things that are grateful for in the situation, in the what I find it brings, it calms me down. It brings me in a better place rather than being stuck on that one little aspect of the situation.
1: Mm-hmm. Yes.
2: So this is what it has helped me.
1: Yeah, thank you so much, Lee, for chiming in. We appreciate that. And I have to agree with everything she said, actually. It's especially the things that you are grateful for. As women, we all have bad days, a bad hair day, a bad face day. Maybe we figure we put in a few extra pounds today and we don't feel too good about ourselves. But what else in the midst of everything that's going on, whether it's your bad hair day, that you are grateful for? One can be, hey, I'm alive, mm-hmm. I'm kicking, I could walk, I could talk. Someone else might not be able to do so. They're lying at the hospital, they're in the hospital right now suffering. So whatever it is that you are grateful for, that could start the process of you replacing a negative thought.
0: Right.
1: And if you can't, and someone might be out there thinking, oh, I don't think there's anything that I could be grateful for. What I would say, if it works, some people do listen to gospel music and that kind of helps them get into that space. So if you are in that space and you're having difficulty, gospel music can help. Or just say, God, I am thankful for just being alive and well. I'm not sure what today will bring for me, but just help me rest in that and help guide me so I don't feel so awful about what's happening to me right now.
0: Mm-hmm.
1: Because a lot of the times we already asking God to help us. Help me heal. And he is healing you. He may have sent 20 people to help guide you. But because you're stuck in that space, you're blocking the opportunity that's coming your way to take you into the next level of your destiny. And it's important to sit back and take stock of different things in our lives and be like, hey, God, what are you trying to teach me in here? Or what can I learn from this situation to become a better version of myself? Every single day throughout life, there are different pockets, that different things that comes in our way that we can learn from and grow from and become better versions of ourselves. And it's important for all of us to remember it, because you cannot create a healed life. And that's what I would add as well. You cannot create a healed life if you have negative thoughts all the time. The words spoken inwardly will eventually shape the life that you want outwardly, no matter what aspect of it. It could be on the job, it could be at school, it could be with your children. With one voice, with one thought, you could change it. It all rests with you. It starts there. If you're praying for something and you're still in that negative mindset, it starts with you, because the Bible already says so. And I did say it earlier in Romans 12 verses 2. That's something that I want us to remember and to be mindful of as we go forward. So I want you to also be mindful of how you speak to yourself today, because you're listening. You are hearing that negative thought. And it's just about a minute to 12:30.
0: Mm-hmm.
1: So until next time,
0: but before we go, I was saying that if Joseph Sylvester is listening, have him to call back So, yes, please
1: call
0: us.
1: Lisa Joseph Sylvester, mm-hmm. if you want to call back, you can. Actually, mm-hmm. if you're still listening, mm-hmm. you won yourself a $200 check. Mm-hmm. And to all of you chimers out there, to all of you who called, made a contribution on today's show, your name will go into that box. And if you do listen to the Unprecedented Jesus every Sunday, what you remember from that program, and obviously what really resonated with you from mm-hmm. the healing process and the Unprecedented Jesus, your name goes into that box twice. So Mr. Sylvester, I think Lady J did say that your name came up already some other mm-hmm. time, but I guess you're the lucky one.
0: Mm-hmm. I want to know what
1: God is really blessing you.
0: Yeah, I want to know what
1: that's a great thing.
0: Yeah, I want to know what Dr. Phil and Clarissa will say, because he's won before the $200. Well, I think so. I'm not sure. So he will say, yeah, go ahead, Joseph, you're on. Hello?
1: Mr. Sylvester?
0: Are you hearing us? Hello?
3: Hello, good afternoon.
1: Hi.
0: Congratulations.
1: Congratulations.
3: Thank you very much.
1: How do you feel right now?
3: I feel okay. I'm feeling good.
1: You feel okay?
0: $200 richer today.
3: Yeah, but I would like to donate this prize to Silatina.
0: Oh, nice. Lovely.
1: Cecil
0: So we will have to mention that too, and then call you back again on air. So that will be mentioned. Okay?
1: Thank you so much, Mr. Sylvester. She'll be very happy.
0: On the next program, when they're back. On the next program.
3: Okay. So this, so Silatina, I want to donate this prize to her.
0: Very good.
1: Oh my gosh. I'm getting emotional right now because I know so much.
0: He needs it just as much, and he's passing it on. So, Joseph, that is commendable of you.
1: It's very, very commendable.
0: Very good. Very good.
1: And that's mm-hmm. what this program is all about, too. Yeah. And life is all about. You get something, even though you're in need, you find someone who's better deserving. Not that you're not deserving, mm-hmm. but you find someone else that it could aid. Yeah. And wonderful choice, too.
0: Yes.
1: Seals rub.
0: Yes.
1: She's going through a difficult time. Oh, so, thank you so much, Mr. Sylvester.
0: Okay, thank you.
1: Because why
0: thank
1: we you. Love you so much.
3: Okay, I love you all more.
0: Okay.
1: Thank
0: have a
1: you
0: good
1: so
0: one.
1: Much. Oh, my goodness. She's going to be so happy.
0: She is.
1: DJ.
0: She is.
1: She's going to be so
0: ecstatic.
1: Happy.
0: I could well imagine.
1: Oh,
0: and so will Andre, because Andre has been really helping.
1: Yes.
0: Saying it every day.
1: So, Seals, mm-hmm. wherever you are, if you're listening, I'm sure someone would have told you by now. Mm-hmm. Congratulations as well. That's $200 that you're going to add towards your treatment. And Mr. Mm-hmm. Sylvester gifted you to that $200 check. Mm-hmm. So, I'm sending you love, and I know that you're dealing with a lot. We actually know that you're dealing with a lot, and that $200 will go a long way to help with your health situation.
0: Mm-hmm.
1: Yes. So until next time, I want to say, be mindful not only from what you hear from others, but what you continue to repeat to yourself, because that voice in there carries more influence than you realize. So everyone listening, have a safe, blessed afternoon. Sending you love, as always.
0: All right, Kina. All right, Kina. Thank you for being here.
1: Thank you so much for having me.
0: I'm sure they'll be proud of you. And I think they might be listening. Don't know how busy they are, but they might be listening right now.
1: I'm sure they are.
0: Mm-hmm.
1: And if not, they could always listen later on.
0: That's right. It's on Facebook. Yes.
1: Yeah.
0: So again, the healing process will be back next Thursday, same time, 11:30 to 12:30. Kina's signing out. And of course, I'll be signing out from the healing process. So those of you who are watching on YouTube, Twitter, and Facebook will be signing out in about 3 seconds or so. And of course, those of you on 95.9 and online listening, please stay tuned. 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

right, we're going to get into some music. I'll be back. Yeah, let's get some music in from Krista featuring Bob Monroe. And of course, that music was produced by Francis Lebo.

It's called My King. What we're getting get right now into the hit of the day. It is 15 minutes before 1 o'clock. Don't forget, at 1 o'clock, we present Rev Up St. Lucia News, and that will be followed by the latest weather report. Okay, so let's see what we have for you today on our hit of the day. Yeah, that's coming up. Let's see who we have for you today. Stand by.

Amp Up Saint Lucia, time for the hit of the day. Turn up the heat. Yes. And of course, in 2006, Sean Paul's Temperature, that's the name of the song for today, Temperature, had climbed to number one on the Billboard Hot 100, making it one of the biggest dancehall crossovers of the decade. With its high energy rhythm and signature flow, the track dominated clubs worldwide and solidified Sean Paul's place as a global ambassador for Caribbean music. Even today, once that beat drops, it's pure vibes. So, of course, let's continue the vibes right here. It is Thursday Jazz Week, but we're pumping any kind of music right now. Let's go.

Right, all right, all right. Temperature, that was the hit of today. Yes, Sean Paul, bringing the heat. And we're keeping it blazing right here on Rev Up Center. News coming your way at 1 o'clock with Andre Paul. Stick around for that. We're going to take a quick break and we'll be back.

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4: So don't forget, today, Thursday, Pure Jazz. Let's see, Branford Marcellus Quartet, Jesse Billy, Echoes, Fusion of Arts. So that's tonight. And then tomorrow, Caribbean Fusion. That's Friday night. Skip Monday. Skip Marley. Why do I keep saying Skip Monday? Oh, that's a band as well. Skip Marley and the original Wailers featuring Al Anderson. Also, Kess, the band, Dexter Daps, and St. Lucian Melange. So that's happening Friday. Saturday, World Beats. Yes, Stems, Ella May. Also, Princess Lover. Also, Lou City, X-Man. Los Anglos de Guadalupe. Excuse me if I pronounce it incorrectly. October 4 with Christopher Neal, Runa Semi Francis, and T.C. Brown. They will be performing together again after so many years. October 4, I do remember them. Yes, that should be great. And of course, the culmination, which is Sunday, May 10th, also Mother's Day. It's called the Ultimate Celebration. And that would be Brandy and Monica, Billy Ocean, Beverly Knight, Mervyn Wilkinson out of St. Lucia and Friends, and also Kyle Ernest. This is set for Sunday. Well, of course, we've been playing lots of their music and we'll continue to play their music. To give you heads up in case you are not sure of their music. You're going to hear it right here on Rev Up Center. All right, don't forget the news coming up.

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0: Well, it's a minute and a half. 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
1: From the Gablewoods Mall in Castries, St. Lucia, this is the Rev of St. Lucia News. WASCO has renewed its calls for water conservation as preparations are underway for the hurricane season. Dominica's Prime Minister has expressed support for the reappointment of Dr. Carlin Bennett as the CARICOM Secretary General. And attorneys for war criminal Ratko Mladic are pleading for his release from prison, saying that he's already on his deathbed after a stroke. I'm Andre Paul. St. Lucia's water systems remain under pressure as officials warn that below normal rainfall, rising temperatures and ongoing infrastructure challenges continue to threaten supply levels across St. Lucia despite some improvement in dam capacity ahead of the 2026 Atlantic hurricane season. The warning came during a monthly briefing on Tuesday, May 5th, involving the Water and Sewage Company, WASCO, and key agencies responsible for water management and Met monitoring. Director of the St. Lucia Met Services, Vigil Saldibus, cautioned that St. Lucia could continue experiencing below average rainfall conditions due to the possible development of a significant El Nino event later this year. Saldibus also addressed forecasts for the upcoming Atlantic hurricane season, noting that while some agencies are predicting fewer storms than average, residents should not become complacent.
2: Continued likelihood for below normal rainfall into the early part of the wet season, due in part to a developing El Nino, which is currently forecasted to be moderate to in strong intensity. We can also expect warmer temperatures, which can and will increase water demand and place additional strain on resources. These conditions raise additional concerns such as increased risk of bushfires. Some forecast agencies are indicating fewer storms, hurricanes, and major hurricanes compared to the long-term average, and a reduced likelihood of major hurricane landfalls in the Caribbean region. However, it is important to emphasize that these are seasonal averages, not guarantees. Even in quieter seasons, storms can still form, intensify rapidly, and track towards land.
1: That was Director of the St. Lucia Met Services, Vigil Saltibus. Meanwhile, Director of the Water Resources Management Agency, Jason Ernest, said current dam levels are considerably better than during the 2024 water-related emergency, though authorities remain cautious.
3: As of April 23rd, 2026, when compared to April 23rd, 2024, the last year of a water-related emergency, we realized that there was an 8 feet difference in terms of water level at the GCD. And as of April 40th, that was last week Thursday, the difference was 10 feet. So definitely, like I indicated earlier, the season turned out to be much better than expected when we look at the water levels at the GCD. This is what we use as an institution, almost like a bellwether to determine where exactly we are, because the GCD serves the larger population on the island, right? So the water level has more or less hovered over near or at the spillway level.
1: That was the director of the Water Resources Management Agency, Jason Ernest. Also, production, treatment, and quality manager Khalid Vidal notes that production levels remain inconsistent even after upgrades to parts of the system.
4: Despite upgrades to some of our intakes, we are still noticing some drops in production across our network. So we are calling for the public to increase storage, whether it's a drum, whether it's a tank, a bucket, whatever it is. When you get some water into your system, we are asking that you do your best to conserve and, of course, manage your supply of water. The situation is hopeful. We are hopeful that it will get better as we enter the hurricane season.
1: That was production, treatment, and quality manager Khalid Vidal. And head of projects Maurice Norval says supply management measures implemented in recent weeks have helped stabilize service in some areas.
5: We have noted, based on feedback from our customers, that there has been a great deal of success over the past few weeks as a result of this supply management schedule. Now, when we look at the southern region, as Mr. Vida would have indicated, the water supply situation is a bit more, let's say, dire than the north, due to even lower levels of rainfall and the demand from our customers in those areas. So what we have done is that we've implemented a valving regime and also water trucking to communities which are the greatest affected ones within the southern region.
1: That was head of projects Maurice Norville. The Royal St. Lucia Police Force has confirmed that 9 individuals, including 2 juveniles, have been charged following a joint police operation in Palmis Soufre, while a separate murder charge has also been laid in connection with the death of 22-year-old Tariq Isidore. In a statement issued on May 6, police said the operation was conducted on Monday, April 27, by officers attached to the Gangs, Narcotics and Firearms Unit, the Special Operations Team, the Soufre Police Station, the Special Services Unit and the Tactical Response Unit. According to the statement, officers recovered 5 rounds of 9mm ammunition and 5 rounds of high-powered .223 ammunition during the exercise. Police said that 9 individuals were subsequently arrested and charged in connection with the matter. In a separate case, meanwhile, the police force said that the Major Crimes Unit has formally charged 1 man in connection with the fatal shooting of Tariq Isidore. Police said that Isidore's lifeless body was discovered along the Otsa Bypass Road on the 19th of April 2026. Investigators later arrested Joachim Evans of Otsa Castries on the 25th of April. He was formally charged with murder on the 30th of April and has since been remanded in custody at the Bodley Correctional Facility. With rising geopolitical tensions involving the U.S., Israel, and Iran continuing to unsettle global energy markets, St. Lucia's energy sector has become a key focus in discussions surrounding the 2026 to 2027 national budget. During debate on the appropriations bill, St. Lucia's Energy Minister Sean Edward outlined the government's approach to strengthening energy security and advancing long-term reforms aimed at improving resilience and affordability. Edward said that the Energy Policy Division remains central to St. Lucia's development agenda at a time of heightened international uncertainty.
6: The Energy Policy Division's core mandate is to support the sustainable development of St. Lucia's energy and public utilities sector, with particular emphasis on energy security, affordability, resilience, and environmental sustainability. Guided by the Infrastructure 2030 Strategic Plan, the energy unit plays a central role in advancing the national energy transition and strengthening regulatory and institutional frameworks.
1: Edward explains that the division's work is being guided by the National Infrastructure 2030 Strategic Plan, which seeks to modernize the sector while preparing St. Lucia for future economic and environmental challenges. The energy minister also highlighted the collaborative relationship between the Department of Energy and the Department of Public Utilities in implementing major projects and reforms.
6: And whereas the Department of Energy in the Ministry of Infrastructure provides regulatory oversight, Mr. Speaker, a lot or most of the projects reside in the Department of Public Utilities, which is expertly led by the member for Choiseul Saltibus. The Energy Unit continues to spearhead energy sector reforms, guided by the National Energy Transition Strategy and the National Energy Policy 2023 to 2030.
1: That was St. Lucia's Energy Minister, Sean Edward. The Eastern Caribbean Collective Organization for Music Rights, ECHO, and Rev Up St. Lucia 95.9 FM on Tuesday announced the signing of a comprehensive copyright license agreement, ensuring that Rev Up St. Lucia's broadcast of local, regional, and international music fully compensates the songwriters and publishers whose works are played. The agreement grants Rev Up St. Lucia 95.9 FM the legal right to use ECHO's vast repertoire of copyright music across its programming. In turn, the license fees collected by ECHO will be distributed as royalties to its members, directly supporting music creators in St. Lucia and the wider Eastern Caribbean. This partnership represents a significant step forward for music rights in St. Lucia, said Martin A. James, Chief Executive Officer of ECHO. James said, quote, Rev Up St. Lucia is not just a station that plays great music. We are now a station that actively invests in the livelihood of the people who create the music. We applaud their leadership and their public-spirited commitment to doing the right thing, end of quote. Revox and Lucia 95.9 FM, known as the Alpha of Radio, broadcasts an exciting mix of local, regional, and international music from its studios at the Gablewoods Mall in Sunny Acres, Castries. The signing comes at a pivotal moment for copyright compliance within St. Lucia's radio landscape. As of late 2025, Echo reported that only a fraction of St. Lucia's 24 broadcasters held valid music use licenses. By formalizing this agreement, Revox St. Lucia positions itself among the compliant minority and serves as a clear example of industry best practices. Echo urged other radio stations, hotels, restaurants, and event promoters across the Eastern Caribbean to follow Revox St. Lucia's lead by obtaining the necessary licenses, stressing that building a sustainable music industry requires the participation of every business that benefits from copyright music. A renewed campaign to strengthen cultural awareness and historical consciousness in St. Lucia is gaining momentum as the Ayanola Council for the Advancement of Rastafari and Pan-African People, ICAR, continues its push for African heritage studies to be formally integrated into the national school curriculum. ICAR says the initiative forms part of a decades-long effort to preserve African history, identity, and cultural pride among Caribbean people. President of ICAR, Aaron Alexander, in an interview this week, described the move towards introducing African heritage studies into schools as an important development. He said that the government involvement in the initiative represents meaningful progress.
7: It's a journey that ICAR has been on. So as we all know, the Rastafari community have been at the vanguard of ensuring that we keep up the consciousness, we keep on the African history, ensuring that it's not buried. And for the past 50 years, we've been doing that. So now with the government coming on board and making it more mainstream and trying to introduce it into our school syllabuses, I think is a step in the right direction.
1: Alexander also linked the discussion to wider developments taking place across the African continent, pointing to current political movements advocating for greater control over African resources.
7: Presidents like Ibrahim Traoré is taking a stand for the whole of the African continent and saying, hey, let us use our resources for the benefit of our people, resource sovereignty. Now, who would be against that other than the former colonial masters who are still trying to overthrow him, still causing coups and the alliance of the Sahel region with Mali, Burkina Faso, and Niger? Just recently, we heard of the attacks on Mali.

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2: 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It's DJ Slam Birthday Bash. And it's going down.

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0: karaoke team on Sunday, Mother's Day. It's the big one. Roll out from 4 p.m. Come celebrate with all the mothers on island. Featuring DJ Slam and the old school master, Andre Paul. One lit weekend. From Friday, May 8th to Sunday the 10th. All happening over at Release Stress Bar on the Lab Review Ford Highway. 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All are we are one.
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0: It was a Friday night and I was going to collect some people. The early Saturday morning. And one girl alone in the bus stop, so I decided, well, I'm going to stop her, give her a ride. Two guys I was racing, and it was an overtaking that was taking place. One overtake the other, and one lost control of the vehicle. In a twinkle of an eye, I took off my eyes off the main road and went into the mirror to watch the car that was spinning. And in seconds, I just had a large impact.
1: This is the end result of what could have been a fatal accident.
0: People say I would never walk again. But praise God, I'm still alive. It broke both of my legs. I stayed on for about 2 years. I used to be a drinker. I stopped drinking. It's just a little distraction. Cause a vehicle to hit me head on. Be careful. Never be in a hurry. Drive for yourself and drive for others. For your safety, you must keep your eyes on that road. Because there's a lot of crazy things going on that road.
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